0: people to keep safety front of mind. It's a red warning because it does bring risk to life safety. So we just need people to keep making good decisions.
1: Two men jailed over the 1987 killing of Red Fox Tavern publican Chris Bush have had their murder convictions overturned. James Wilson and Mark Hoggett were found guilty in 2021, decades after the armed robbery, but that's now been reversed by the Supreme Court.
2: The court has found the Crown failed to establish the evidence placed Wilson and Hoggart at the crime, or that a third, now dead suspect, wasn't involved.
1: The government has deep concerns after China fired a long-range nuclear-capable missile over the South Pacific. Nicola Willis says they'll talk with Australia and Pacific neighbours on how to prevent future tests. And Donald Trump's admitted he doesn't know much about football, but pushed for a red card ruling to be overturned. FIFA's dismissed the ban on US striker Folarin Balogun ahead of the Belgium clash after Trump phoned at FIFA boss Gianni Infantino.
3: I didn't know what the hell a red card was. When I found out, I said, you got to be kidding.
4: Hauraki Sport with Max Raft. Fully insulated concrete slabs are a game changer for Kiwi homes.
1: Striker Flo Balogun has been named to start for the United States in their Football World Cup Round of 16 match against Belgium in Seattle. The two teams are kicking off for a quarterfinal spot against Spain, who eliminated Portugal 1-0. And all club rugby in Wellington is to be cancelled this weekend due to repeated cases of referee abuse. Wellington Rugby Union says all clubs were unanimous in supporting zero tolerance and backed the blanket cancellation. Make the news your own with the new NZ Herald app. Download today and tap into the news that matters.
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6: Yeah, it certainly is. And today we get on our knees and bow down to the legends that are Led Zeppelin, due to the fact that on this day in 1980 they played their final ever show with drummer John Bonzo Bonham as they concluded a European tour at West Berlin's Eisporthal. Probably saying that wrong, but you know, if you say it with gusto, it sounds right. The old Eisporthal. The show closed out with an epic 17-minute long version of Whole Lot of Love, which, I mean, what a way to go. It would be the band's last show for 5 years. Of course, John Bonham died on September 25th of that year, leading Led Zeppelin's remaining members to announce their breakup that December. They've gone on to many things since then, including a couple of reformations with John Bonham's son. But let's honour them in the way that we know how here at Radio Hauraki, with a 12 o'clock rock, three songs from Led Zeppelin right in a row. And we'll kick into it with the Rain Song on Radio Hauraki.

Just Hook It To My Veins. Play it at my funeral. What a tune that is. The live version of Stairway to Heaven rounding out our 12 o'clock rock today as we're on a Led Zeppelin, the best to do it. And this day marking the final show they ever played with drummer John Bonham, the original lineup of Led Zepp, all titans of rock and roll. And that has to be the best song of all time, maybe. Controversial, but geez, when it hits you right, it really takes you to another dimension. Let's play some REM now. This is Drive on Radio Hodaki.

Linkin Park, Somewhere Either Long on Radio Hauraki. Linkin Park, of course, coming along to Auckland Spark Arena last year with their new singer. And by the sounds of things, that show absolutely ruled. Plenty of big acts rolling through Spark Arena as of late, including in November this year, three huge acts, Jack Johnson, Ben Harper and John Butler, playing together on Friday, the November 20th, Spark Arena in Auckland. And also on the Sunday, November 22nd, at Waipara Winehouse in North Canterbury. So a dabble in both islands, and we have tickets for you and three mates to attend either one of these gigs. If you want to get along, see Jack, Ben and John with you and three mates, text Jack to 3483. That is Jack to 3483. And you could be seeing John Butler, Ben Harper and Jack Johnson. Jeez, that is a mouthful and a half if you're not paying attention. Tickets at livenation.co.nz if you just want to snap them up. And you can find all the event details for that one at hauraki.co.nz. 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

0: It's the Chillies on Radio Hauraki, Soul to Squeeze, and good news, Waz fans, a couple of signings rolling through on the Warriors social media page. Dallin Martinez-Lesniak signed through to 2028, and Te Mari Martin signed through to 2027, which is only next year. Wouldn't have minded if they chucked him on a couple of years contract. He's been lighting up the field with those delicious eyes he's got. Jeez, they look right through you. But always nice when the team is looking to the future at the same time when they're making a run for the present. Good to have DWZ and TMM, a couple of three-name bangers locked in for the Waz for a couple more seasons. Got the Black Keys, Blur, and some Stone Temple Pilots coming away next on Radio Hauraki.
1: 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We've teamed up with the legends at Dad's Pies. They've been around for decades, just like us. We've both changed over the years, but we've both kept the same guts and the same values. 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But not just any pies, these are the pies that pay. 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

0: It's Radio Hauraki. Tony Lyle here with you on a Tuesday afternoon, filling in for Beck Sandys. And after 1 o'clock, some Kate Kings of Leon, Metallica. Plus, I think some of the funniest audio to come out of the Football World Cup so far. Really made me laugh when I heard it. We're playing For You That next. For You That? Yeah, sure, why not? I'm playing For You That next on Radio Hauraki.
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18: In this update, flooded Pakoda is now under a state of emergency and State Highway 1 is now closed between Waipara and Wart. A red heavy rain warning covers North Canterbury and Marlborough until early tomorrow. Kaikoura locals have been advised to move to higher ground, with Takahanga Marae open for people in need. Meanwhile, 80-year-old woman Natalie has been missing in Golden Bay's Pohara since yesterday morning. A statement signed by 1,200 doctors has been presented to Labor at Parliament over the Health Minister declining to reappoint the Medical Council's chair. Police say they respect the Supreme Court's decision to toss out the 2021 murder convictions for two men over the death of the Red Fox Tavern's publican in 1987. Wellington Airport's Southwest Pier has reopened after a fire last month, but Air New Zealand's domestic lounge remains temporarily closed. The foundations are now laid for Waikato University's new medical school, which is scheduled to be finished in December next year. And that's news.
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18: In sport, Belgium are back in front in their round of 16 Football World Cup knockout match against the United States in Seattle. The tournament co-hosts were made to pay for some sloppy defence in the ninth minute on TVNZ.
3: The USA didn't really take charge, and Belgium did to Kittler.
18: The United States then found an equaliser via a deflected free kick at the half-hour mark. Belgium responded with a second goal 2 minutes later. It remains 2-1 to Belgium at half-time. And new All Blacks prop Xavier Numia is urging the rugby community to respect referees. All club rugby in his home province of Wellington's been cancelled this weekend as part of a protest against abuse by the local referees association. And that's sport. I'm Scarlett Swatanovich. Make the news your own with the new NZ Herald app. Download today and tap into the news that matters.
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21: Reluctantly crouched at the starting line. Engines pumping and thumping in time. The green light flashes, the flags go up. Churning and burning.

0: Metallica, Wherever I May Roam on Radio Hauraki. And yesterday, the big Football World Cup news, of course, England knocking out hosts Mexico at the Azteca. And what a game it was. There was red cards, there was penalties, there was 3 goals to England, 2 goals to Mexico. It's coming home. That was being belted out all over England. But the bit that caught my eye was a particular funny interview after the game with Harry Kane, who might have been yelling quite a lot during the game based on how he sounds.
1: Well, Harry, huge congratulations. What a contest, what a win. But I just firstly wanted to ask you what's happened over there by the England goal, because there looks to be some concern.
2: Yeah, Jordan, my voice is gone. Hendo just fell over there. I think he's okay. Just starting to move his arm.
1: Okay, well, as for the performance...
0: Oh, what an absolute maniac, of course, losing his voice in the process. And I guess it's what happened when 80,000-odd Mexicans are screaming at you the entire time, and boy, didn't they look happy afterwards, doing the old throat-slit gesture to the England fans. Well, England, will it come home? We'll have to check that one out later on to see. Here's some France Ferdinand for you. Take care.

Soundgarden, Black Hole Sun on Radio Hauraki, and of course it is Beer and Pie July. We are getting stuck in, still at the early days of the 10th year, and there's pie stuff going on all over the station here at Radio Hauraki. And if you would like to join us at the Bakers New Zealand Supreme Pie Awards, it is the night of nights as far as pie goes. Then text Pie Awards, very literal text topic there, Pie Space Awards to 3483, and you can be joining us with a mate at a table at the Cortis Hotel August 4th for the night of nights. It really is a good vibe, so get in amongst us and we will see you there with the greatest bakers all around the nation at the Bakers New Zealand Supreme Pie Awards. Text Pie Awards right now to 3483. Here's the break.

0: Radio Hauraki, Tony Lyle here with you this afternoon. And I'm very excited to get down to Wellington this coming weekend for the second All Blacks test of the year. Of course, 5 p.m. that one kicks off. The All Blacks up against Italy at Matt Henry Stadium. And you can listen to that right here on Radio Hauraki, the Alternative Commentary Collective's coverage live from Matt Henry Stadium. And I can't wait to get down there. I went to an All Blacks game last year with the kids, and so it'll be a whole different kettle of fish heading along with ACC head G Lane. I don't know if it'll be quite as wholesome with him, but it should be fun. Head along to the Green Man Pub from 2 p.m. for the official Export Ultra pre-game. It's going to be a doozy. I'm looking forward to hopefully wiping the floor with these Italian stallions and sending them packing. But it is Matt Henry Stadium, and the All Blacks have not had a great time there as of late. So anything could happen, but hopefully not, and probably not, to be honest. Hopefully everything starts gelling. The All Blacks sort of start running it in. It is, of course, the home of all the Hurricanes in that current squad. Ruben Love, Cam Roygaard, and the rest. So hopefully the Hurricanes guys will feel at home and the ABs will trounce them. 13-plus is my pick. And we will see you right here on Radio Hauraki for the ACC's coverage of the ABs, 5 p.m. on Saturday night. Faith No More, Muse and the Cranberries coming away next on Radio Hauraki.
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0: I think you'll find you're listening to Radio Hauraki. My name is Tony Lyle, and that is me signing off for another riveting afternoon here, filling in for Beck Sandys on the Hauraki Day Show with Trade Staff. If you want work, Trade Staff has lots of jobs available right now. 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I'll catch you next time. Matiwa.
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11: In this update, southwest Pacific oceans are getting hotter, 0.37 degrees Celsius above the average from 1991 to 2020. It contributed to wildfires last year in Tongariro National Park and meant below average snow on South Island mountains and above average rain in the north. Police have reopened more than 50 child protection complaints and adult sexual assault cases after concerns about a senior officer's management of cases. The officers now subject to an employment process. The Prime Minister says China testing a nuclear-capable missile in the South Pacific is concerning and unacceptable, and our government's expressed its concerns very clearly to China. It's understood the missile passed over the exclusive economic zones of Micronesia, Nauru and Kiribati, landing between Kiribati and Tuvalu. Two refurbished diesel storage tanks are now officially in use at Marsden Point, one large enough to fit the beehive in sight, with one of two shipments landed. And that's news.
12: Hauraki Sport with Max Raft, insulated concrete slabs.
11: To sport, Wellington Rugby CEO Tony Giles is adamant cancelling this weekend's round of club competitions will deter verbal abuse towards referees. The sporting bodies made the call, largely forced on them, after the local referees association withdrew its appointments due to a rise of reported incidents of abuse. Giles hopes cancelling the round, rather than rescheduling, sends a clear message.
13: All scheduled round-robin fixtures will be recorded as a match not played, so teams will receive competition points aligned together, which in and of itself will determine outcome for playoffs. So
11: Belgium are closing in on a berth in the last eight at the Football World Cup. A short time ago, they led tournament co-hosts the United States 3-1 in their match in Seattle. And that's sport. I'm Scarlett Swatanovich. Make the news your own with the new NZ Herald app. Download today and tap into the news that matters.
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Radio Hauraki, Shihad, inside a beautiful machine, the Savo. How's it? I'm Greg Prebble. This morning on the Hauraki Breakfast, Jerry and Manai are taking calls from people in their beautiful machines and their cars and trying to figure out what the car was based on the honk of the horn. They weren't very good at it, as it turns out. Johnny Cash up now. This is Personal Jesus on Hauraki. You're

Hauraki, Aussie, Aussie, Aussie, oi, oi, oi, this afternoon. No more tears, but too much moisture in the South Island and the top of it in particular, Kaikoura. Thinking of you guys, Asavo. Nirvana's coming up shortly, plus might be a chance to win with the pies that pay on Radio Hauraki.

0: Radio Hauraki with a new one from The Response coming up before three. That's Lenny Kravitz. The fellas from The Big Show, well, two of them anyway, were hanging out with an American woman on the weekend, weren't you, fellas?
1: What a weekend.
2: Holy heck.
1: What a weekend.
3: That doesn't answer anything.
2: You can't wow. Just...
3: What were you doing?
1: I mean, I've had some good weekends in my time, but this one, top two.
2: Tell you what, I've been to some weddings in my day, but that one.
3: So you went to a wedding?
2: Huh?
3: You went to a wedding over the weekend, is
2: well,
3: that?
2: Well, look, I signed an NDA, which means I can't really say, but yes, I did.
3: You signed MDMA?
2: No, I signed an NDA.
3: Oh, right.
2: NDA. I took MDMA, but I'm not allowed to say.
1: Yeah.
2: But yes, I did.
3: So you went to a wedding? Right, yep. Okay.
1: I also signed an MDMA and went to a wedding as well.
3: Right, okay. So wouldn't the NDA say that you're not allowed to say that you're at a wedding?
2: Yeah.
3: Isn't that how it works? Or
2: that was part of it, but I'll be honest with you. I was so cross-eyed at that point, I couldn't see what it really pertained to.
1: Yes.
2: They said sign here, I signed it. I was in a good mood, and we went.
1: Well, it was, you know, very tight on the security, and they were very, very specific about the guest list.
3: Right, okay.
1: So, yeah, no partners, unfortunately.
3: Can I ask who it was, or is that part of the NDA?
2: Oh, you can ask.
1: Yeah, definitely you can ask.
2: Because of the NDA, all I can say is Taylor Swift and that bloke. It's their wedding.
3: Right, so you were at Taylor Swift's wedding.
2: Yep.
1: Can I just say, too, before you even ask, yes, I did wear my boots.
3: To be honest, I've got way more questions than whether or not you were. Seriously, you wore those boots?
2: Can I also say, unsolicited, which I don't think this is in the NDA, how hot?
1: Yes.
2: How hot?
0: Wow, really? Can't wait to read all about it in the Women's Day magazine. Or is that going to be usurped by Keezy once again? We'll find out after four when The Big Show returns.
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0: Radio Hauraki, that's The Response with Hollow Hour. 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Thinking of those in Marlborough this afternoon, out of Nelson as well, as heavy rain, North Canterbury getting hammered this afternoon, right through till 6 o'clock tomorrow morning. So it's going to be a hairy night for some people, with the rain just relentlessly continuing to come down and come. More on that in our news and sport update next. Then reaction from the States. America's out of the Soccer World Cup, beaten by the Belgians 4-1. That is quite the hammering in soccer circles. 4-1. So how are we celebrating, team? What do you reckon? Belgian waffles all round?
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1: 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Now,
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9: In this update, people in Kaikoura should plan in case they need to leave, with 150 households already told to evacuate. The area is under a state of emergency, with the banks burst on Kowhai River and State Highway 1 closed from Waipara to Ward. A red heavy rain warning holds for North Canterbury and Marlborough until 6 a.m. tomorrow. The Prime Minister says he'll be talking with other Pacific leaders about China's ballistic missile test yesterday, and no one in the region wants more militarisation. ACT says we'll never know if the government intended to restrict virtual private networks, which let people log in without identifying where they're from, after it's denied plans to make it part of a ban on social media for under-16s. Bunnings has completed its South Island rollout of facial recognition tech following earlier rollout in the north. It identifies previously threatening customers. And power bills could start to fall as wholesale prices approach near record lows, with the retailer price for electricity in June the lowest since 2004. And that's news.
8: Hauraki Sport with Maxraft. Fully insulated concrete slabs are a game changer for Kiwi homes.
9: In sport, Belgium have banished the United States from their home Football World Cup after a crushing 4-1 win in round of 16 action in Seattle. The eighth-ranked side in the world were in command from the outset, taking the lead in the ninth minute. Romelu Lukaku provided the exclamation point in injury time on TVNZ.
10: That falls for Lukaku, and he will find the net. He so often has his say, and he helps the Belgians make their way.
9: Belgium will face Spain in the quarterfinals. Warriors winger Dalen Watini-Zelezniak will miss Friday's NRL clash against the West Tigers after suffering a hamstring strain in their loss to the Dolphins. That's sport. I'm Scarlett Swatanovic. 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

0: Radio Hodak here with your chance to win all through Beer and Pie July. I'm Greg and we are 7 days into it now. Have you seen the video of us being pirates? It's on YouTube, it's on our socials, Facebook, Insta, TikTok even. As you're scrolling through your phone, the Savo, and you want to check that out, just search up Radio Hodaki NZ. What's your combo today?
1: When I saw you in Verona.

Radio Hodaki Offspring on this Tuesday afternoon. It's Greg Preble here, Beer and Pie July, and we have the Pies That Pay. Your chance this afternoon to win $250 when you hear the Pirate Cuter call. It could be coming up next on Hodaki.

0: Hauraki. Where are the fellas at? After 4 o'clock, Jace, Mike and Keys, you will be back. Jerry and I won't be on tomorrow, though. The fellas have decided to go on a bit of a holiday. I think Manai's going to Sydney. Jerry, he's going overseas as well. Toblerones for everyone when they get back. Maybe. I mean, of the two of them, Manai, very generous, often buys people presents. Last time he went to Australia, he came back with all these little koala teddy bears for everybody. Jerry, not so much. One thing they do well is the lame claim to fame every Tuesday morning. And this morning, we had this one.
1: What's your lame claim to fame?
2: About 9 years ago, I was on One News for an article where a cricketer was in town and he never came into our pub and we never served him.
1: A cricketer never came into your pub and you never served him, but he was in town.
2: He was in town. He was a little bit naughty with alcohol. His name rhymes with Lider.
3: Yeah, I got it.
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2: 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So the reporter came over and said, "Hey, did he come into your pub?" And we're like, "Nah." And he's like, "Oh, can I interview you?" So yeah, I was on the news for not seeing him and not serving him. And
0: that is a brilliant lame claim to fame. 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It's taken a break for a couple of weeks while Jerry and I are on holiday. But if you want to hear some more, they did a whole bunch this morning. 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

0: It's Radio Hodak here with Greg Preble. Hope you have an epic rest of the afternoon. If you'd like to win some cash going into the long weekend, chance to win $250 coming up with the Pies That Pay. Cheers to Dad's Pies, part of Beer and Pie July. So the big show up next. See ya.
1: 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The month that celebrates one of the greatest Kiwi combos of all time, beers and pies.
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1: We're talking serious quality, golden pastry, stacked, hearty fillings, and a range that covers all the classics and then some. 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
1: This Beer and Pie July, we're going to reward you for eating them. Grab a Dad's Pie and show us how you pie. Are you a lid-off operator? Scooping with a spoon? Two hands? 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
9: In this update, a state of emergency holds in Kaikoura as flooding worsens after the Kōwhai River burst its banks this morning. Whakahanga Marae and New Life Church are open to sheltered displaced households. State Highway 1 is closed between Waipara and Ward. The Prime Minister says Cabinet's actively exploring joining recent economic and defence agreements signed between Fiji and Australia. Auckland builder Christopher Alan Mankin, who persistently refused to pay tax, repeating an earlier offence, has been sentenced to community detention and must pay $22,000 reparation and $3,000 in fines. Refurbished tanks for storing emergency diesel supply are now up and running at Marsden Point, with the first shipment landed. And a new PayWave donation station at Pumukaiki's Pancake Rocks track on the west coast is helping boost Department of Conservation visitor funds, pulling in $7,000 since March. And that's news.
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9: To sport, and the NRL has landed what it's described as a landmark multi-billion dollar broadcast deal to help future-proof rugby league in Australasia. The new rights agreement starts in 2028 and will run through until the end of the 2034 season. NRL matches will continue to be broadcast on Sky TV on this side of the Tasman. Australian Rugby League Commission Chair Peter Vallandis wouldn't go into specific details, but says Sky has increased its investment.
11: The only problem we had was, you know, it's $1.20 in New Zealand, so we had to work out the exchange rate. Other than that, it's been fantastic.
9: Belgium's joined Spain, England, Norway, France and Morocco in the Football World Cup quarterfinals after a crushing 4-1 win over the United States in Seattle. And that's sport. I'm Scarlett Switanovich. Make the news your own with the new NZ Herald app. Download today and tap into the news that matters.
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13: Keezy. Oh, g'day, you mad bastards. Great to have your company on this moody Tuesday afternoon. It is the 7th of July, 2026. And you, my friends, as always, listening to The Big Show, brought to you by Reburger.
14: Crave with your street food freshly made with Reburger.
13: G'day, Mogi, you absolute stallion of a man. Hey, nice boots you're wearing today, too. Are they new? They're bloody good. Styly with your tight black tee on and your bun-hugging jeans. You all good, you stallion?
15: Going pretty grousy, you mad dog, you sick son of a bear. I can feel your eyes.
13: Yes.
15: Burning a hole in my backside there. Hey? Another hole, should I say, Keezy?
14: Oh, is that like a butthole joke?
15: Oh, God. How you going, Keezy, man?
14: Yeah, really great. Really great, fellas. I'm excited because over the next sort of 12 hours or so, 14, 15 hours, we would have done 7 hours of radio.
13: Yeah, how good.
14: Which is so great.
13: Yeah.
14: Because we're filling in on Brekkie tomorrow, man. That's exciting.
15: We're absolute backbones. You won't hear us complaining about it. Man, we look forward to the challenge. I mean, a lot of people complain that they work over the course of 8 hours. They work 8 hours.
13: Yeah, I mean,
15: not us. Over the course of 18 hours, we'll work seven.
13: I tell you what, in that 7 hours, we have content coming out our ears.
14: Certainly do.
13: Speaking of content there, Moogie, what's coming up on the show?
16: What's happening on The Big Show with old Moogie?
15: Fellas, it's Beer and Pie July.
13: How good.
15: I love sucking on a beer, man. Sucking on a pie there, old Keezy, eh?
14: Sure.
15: We're doing the pies that pay. Listen out for your cue to kill. Ring us up. You could be the proud owner of $250 cash, cash, cash. This month we're giving away 20,000 New Zealand dollars. Also, later on, we're going to be talking about the joys of parenting, Hoity J, you and me.
13: Oh, yeah.
15: Ah, yeah.
13: Boy, oh, boy.
15: And as Keezy's mentioned, we're doing Brekkie from tomorrow, actually. Pretty much for the rest of the week and next week as well.
13: Jeez.
15: Hate to spoil the surprise. The sad thing is we don't really have anything to talk about, so we need you, the audience, to give us as much content as possible.
14: Yeah, yeah. So if you've got any content ideas, 3483, send it on through, but we'll get into that.
15: We'll do anything.
14: Yeah, literally anything.
15: Anything at all.
14: Yeah.
13: Well, I mean, we'll draw a line at some things,
14: nah,
13: obviously.
14: Nah. It's Brekkie. It's not
13: We'll do anything. Chuck it at us, 3483, in the meantime. Here's Linkin Park.

0: Yes, indeed. Oasis there on the radio. Hodaki Big Show this Tuesday afternoon. The time is 12 minutes past 4 o'clock, and as previously discussed, the fellows straight into doing breakfast radio tomorrow. First and foremost, fellas, a dream come true for all of us. We've finally made it. Very much like Keezy's Woman's Day sort of scenario, we've finally made it to breakfast radio.
1: Keezy's dragging us all the way to the breakfast. Weirdly, breakfast is the top.
0: Yes.
1: It feels like the bottom, but it's the top. And Keezy, off the back of his Woman's Day article, is dragging old Moogie and Hoity J to the top with him.
0: I've been doing radio now for nigh on 28 years. And
1: since you were 11.
0: Since I was 11. Trying to get to breakfast, and finally it's happening. But the issue that we have, there's a lot going on in breakfast, and we're sort of a little bit dry on content.
2: Yes, because we've got to do 3 hours now, and then in 12 hours after that, we'll be in here doing brekkie for 4 hours. So, you know, the content, well, it runneth dry, but that's where the Hodaki listeners come in, and they're great. They've got so many good ideas. You can text them through on 3483. Every text in the draw for a $50 Reburger voucher. And Pug's actually put a story up on a Hodaki Big Show Instagram. And people have been commenting with their content ideas. For example, filth.
0: Yeah.
1: I love filth.
2: No, but we can't just do a break on filth, right?
1: Well, people could message in their own filth.
2: Right, and then we just
1: read
2: it out.
1: And then we just read it out on air.
0: Can I just pre-warn you, fellas, re-breakfast, the morning is when I'm at my filthiest.
1: Right. Oh, okay.
0: You know what I'm saying?
1: Yeah, filth,
0: there's a very real possibility it could be coming out.
1: It's also slightly tricky because we have had a meeting with Mad Dog Ozzy Toddy, our boss today, and he said explicitly, you've got to keep the filth to a minimum. People don't want to hear filth in the morning. Now, I agreed with him out there in the meeting, but I'll be honest with you, I think people absolutely love filth in the morning, and we'll be finding out.
2: Morning filth. Luke has put through, what's on the breakfast with me brunch, with me, Keezy?
1: Nice.
2: And to be honest, that's the one that's come through the most. Everyone suggesting what's on the breakfast with me, Keezy.
1: Yes.
2: For once again, obviously, I don't really understand why that segment seems to go off so much.
0: Oh, people just love it, Keezy. It's just, I don't know, it just connects with people.
2: Yeah, okay. Just reading out what people are eating. What about this one? From CB23, what's under Jizzbot's cheese cutter with me, Steamsy? I don't know how that would work, but it's a content idea.
0: And can I just make the point? I haven't worn my cheese cutter in a very, very long time.
2: But you could wear it tomorrow, and every day you could have something under your cheese cutter.
0: Okay.
2: Oh, today it's a shit lid. Nah, I was just joking, man. You got a great lid.
1: Just joking, man.
0: Yeah.
2: Jackie's just sent through morning steamers. I don't know what that is. Like, what's that segment? We could probably.
0: Well, you don't do morning steamers, of course, because you do your midnight steamers.
2: Well, exactly. So do I set that break out?
0: This is the other interesting thing about doing breakfast is it's really going to potentially mess with my morning routine, steamers.
2: Yeah, right. Okay.
1: Why don't we go with some classics as well? A text comes through here on 3483. The mystery sound.
2: Oh, mystery sound.
1: The mystery sound. We could run that over the course of a week, unless people get it, in which case, you know, they win the big prize.
2: We'll call it the secret sound. Oh, Z even does that.
0: Why don't we give away like $100,000 cash?
2: 100%.
1: Okay. Tick.
0: Yeah, put that down, would you, Mogi?
2: Butthead chat from Brad. Butthead chat.
1: Oh, yeah, that's me.
2: Oh, yeah, so just chatting about how you kind of look like Butthead.
1: Yeah. Which is an uglier beavis. Or is it the other way around?
2: I don't remember. They're both hot, man. A daily fact segment. That's from Hayden. Daily fact segment.
0: You do that with the news. We already do that. News stuff.
2: Okay, so we can bring that in as well. Keep the ideas coming through. 3483 and $50 Reburger voucher could be yours. Sounded like a good show already, though.
0: Yeah, it's going to be amazing. No question about it. In the meantime, here's Bush.

0: The Mint Chicks there on the radio, Hauraki, big show this Tuesday afternoon. The time is 24 minutes past 4 o'clock. The fellas going straight from the show tonight, going home, having dinner, going to bed and getting up and doing breakfast in the morning. With that in mind, we've been saying to the listeners out there, what should we do for breakfast radio? Send through your ideas on 3483.
1: Yeah, heaps of texts coming through, every single one of them in the draw for a Reburger voucher, which is great. And they're all great, fellas. I think we've got enough content here for next week as well.
2: Great.
1: How about this one? From Liam, we get Jace to come in wearing weird sweaters and hoodies and then the fellas can rate and review them. So like weird hoodie sweater chat.
2: And that would be different because...
1: Yeah, I suppose we already kind of do that.
0: Yeah. Well, I mean, I could wear different stuff for breakfast. Some wacky kind of garb.
2: Well, this is the other thing, fellas. The breakfast audience have never heard of us.
1: No,
0: that's right.
2: Absolutely no idea whatsoever. So I think we could do a little bit of content around this where we take photos, for example, and because we've got to use the breakfast Instagram page as well.
1: We do.
2: We're posting out of that. So well, let's say, for example, we take a photo of Jace's creamy boots.
1: Oh,
2: damn. And all you do is just take a photo of the boots and you say, what kind of a human would wear these?
1: I'll just let them put them.
2: Yeah. And then we'll see how right. We don't let them know that Jace is the one wearing them.
1: Because they probably have never heard of Jace.
2: They've never heard of Jace. And so then we get all kinds of a description of the kind of person that might be wearing those boots. A bride.
1: Well, that's good. Well, I will be a bride, won't I? Or like a cowgirl.
2: Or a mad bastard.
1: Guess the shirt. This is from Robbie. Is it new or an old one Jace borrowed off his daughter?
0: Seems to be very hoity J clothes heavy at the moment.
2: You can't have enough of that. That's good stuff. Guess the shirt.
0: Oh, that's it. That is very good. Is it new or secondhand?
1: No, it's is
2: well,
1: it yours?
2: Well, we know it's secondhand.
1: Or is it your daughter's?
0: Oh, funnily enough, I took home two sweatshirts last night from Hauraki, which my daughter stole and then took to the place she's staying.
2: Yeah.
1: What about this one from Campbell? We text it, you read it.
2: Yeah, that's an old school Jerry and Matt
1: isn't it?
2: Yeah. Okay. Yeah. But that feels like it's long enough ago that we could steal it.
1: Why don't we just start doing that?
2: Let's start doing that. What other good stuff did they do?
1: Blitz versus Jizzer.
0: Yeah, nice.
1: G'day, fellas. If you had to be a tradie, what trade would you be? Could be a good discussion in the morning.
0: Yeah. Well, it's, you know, all the tradies will be out there listening to Radio Hauraki Breakfast. They'll love that sort of chat.
2: Well, we can do that chat. We've done this before, but we can talk about why Keezy doesn't rate, you know, for example, Sparkies, or doesn't rate plumbers or teachers.
0: Yeah, the audience likes that shit. I like that.
1: Oh, same. I can't wait. What was it? Sparkies. Yeah, I hate Sparkies. Yeah. What about this? What about a segment called A Funny Thing Happened to Me at the Supermarket?
2: Well, Jace could talk for hours about that.
1: Yeah.
0: I was actually thinking, because it's going to be a hoo of a time in the morning tomorrow morning when I walk from my apartment, the Jizz Palace, to work.
2: Yes.
0: There'll be some antics going on there, so maybe there's something in that.
2: Well, we're talking about that off-air, Jace, weren't we? And you thought that there might be some weirdos on the street. But I think probably the biggest weirdo is going to be the guy walking along to the Hauraki offices with morning glory.
1: And cream boots. And his daughter's jersey.
2: And a cheese cutter.
0: I've got to find that. I don't know where my cheese cutter is, actually. I've got to find that in the old wardrobe.
1: What about this one, fellas? This is gold. What about a game where one of you boys drops your guts into the microphone and then we have to guess who did it? Is that, you know?
2: Well, that's the mystery sound.
0: Yeah.
1: But we all know what the sound is.
0: Well, I mentioned earlier too, by the way, fellas, I'm more filthy in the morning. I'm also more windy.
2: Oh, yes.
0: So that could work. And I know
1: so
0: that...
1: So wait, so every time it's just Jace? So,
0: well, I know that, because last time we did breakfast, remember, Keezy, you were cutting wind quite a lot. Cutting the cheese.
1: Was I?
0: Yeah.
1: Cutting wind. Just such a yard. remember Keezy was farting lots on breakfast last time, mate?
2: Oh, shocking. God. But the audience absolutely frothed it.
1: Yeah, they did, man. They loved it, fellas. This one's good from Mike. Morning commute. Listeners ring in and describe their daily commute to and from, details how long it takes and what they do for a crust, etc.
0: Yeah, that's nice. And...
2: Well, that'll kill the 6 o'clock hour.
0: You know, and give us a traffic report, Keezy.
1: 100% traffic report could be good.
0: Yeah.
1: Do you remember last time we did breakfast, you like pissed your pants?
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1: Swing it! Yeah, I might have a pie tomorrow morning when I wake up for breakfast on my way to the show there in the morning.
2: Why don't you get some re-burger, man?
1: Oh, I can't because it won't be open then.
2: Is this pie is the way to go, man.
3: Is this going to be your thing for this, like, tomorrow and onwards? You're just going to lie that you've had a pie on the way in?
2: It's kind of the beauty of what you've got going on, Jase, how you lie through your teeth. There's a whole audience that doesn't know about this. They're going to believe you.
1: Well, and rightly so.
3: And they're going to be stoked. They're going to be like, wow, it's crazy.
2: This guy sounds amazing.
3: Yeah. Hoity Jay's eating a pie right now. That's
1: what
3: crazy.
1: I'm going to do is I'm going to get up in the morning at like 4:30.
2: No, you won't.
1: I'm going to walk up to my car in the car park, take my car, go to a servo, buy myself a pie, drive back to the apartment, eat my pie, get changed, and come up for the show.
2: I barely believe even the part about you coming up for the show.
3: Yeah.
1: Hey, we'll see, fellas. We'll see.
3: Oh, you're going to prove us wrong, are you? Can you film me? Okay, this is not the time for an argument about whether or not Jase is going to eat a pie tomorrow. He's not. The pies that pay. If you hear the pirates during your listening here at Hodaki and you call 0800 Hodaki, boom, $250 could be yours thanks to Dad's pies.
1: How good, man. Let's go to the phone lines. G'day, Luke, you mad bastard. How's life?
4: Kia ora, fellas.
5: Kia ora.
1: Tell me, Luke, what do you do for a crust, mate?
4: I'm a school caretaker.
1: Ah, backbone!
2: You know, is it true about school caretakers? I always wondered this growing up. Our caretaker, Mr. Griffin, he was a hell of a caretaker. He had one of those incinerators out the back. Always seemed like he was up to no good. Caretakers, serial killers, man?
4: No, I definitely don't think so. We're a good bunch. We sometimes are called the glue that holds the school together.
1: Oh, you're the backbone of the school. Yeah, that's what you're saying, Luke.
2: Is that what all the other caretakers say at the caretaker convention?
4: Yeah, basically.
3: Good on you, Luke. If we give you the $250, man, what are you going to use it for?
4: I'd probably like to take my lovely partner out to get a bit of a feed.
1: Oh, okay. Get on you, mate. Romantic on you, mate. Bastard. Yeah. Tell me, Luke, in terms of pies, what kind of pie do you run?
4: Probably just a standard steak and cheese thing that's the go.
1: Yeah, I hear you, man.
3: Fair play, brother.
1: Yeah, no, that's cool.
2: Your steak and cheese and your mince and cheese have been our most popular, I think.
1: Well, we haven't had any other choice so far.
3: Yeah, what's that about? Congrats, Luke, mate. $250 coming your way.
4: Thanks, fella.
2: Good on you, mate.
1: You massive backbone.
2: I sort of feel like there's a movie in that, Jase. The caretaker, the school caretaker. I don't think it's really been done before. I think you'd make a great caretaker.
3: Wait, isn't
1: Jase... Well, as a serial killer.
2: Well, no. Well, just sort of an odd man who sort of lurks around. You know what I mean? He was a guidance counsellor, of course, in 7 periods with Mr. Gawnsley, weren't you, Jase? But I don't think it's really been done with a caretaker.
1: Could I have, like, a few veggie patches and stuff? Can I be brewing my own booze and sort of stuff?
2: Yeah.
1: Now you're talking.
3: Yeah.
2: You're trying to think of a show where it's happened, Keezy.
3: Well, isn't there a show? Isn't Jason Statham the caretaker? I'm the caretaker.
2: Oh, no, I mean, you know, like a New Zealand. Something set in, you know, reality
1: a
2: somewhat.
1: A downgraded version.
2: Sort of a down and out, you know.
3: Right, okay. Oh, yeah, Jase.
1: What about
2: sucking on a vape.
1: If I used to be a top radio DJ.
2: Yeah.
1: But then I lost my job and I became a caretaker. And there's no, you know, it's not a step down. It's just a different life.
2: It's a step across.
1: It's a
2: step sideways
1: across,
2: step. Yeah.
3: And then one of your former co-hosts has a child at the school and you like run into each other. It's really awkward.
2: Yeah. And it looks exactly like Keezy.
3: Yeah. The kid's got a moustache. Imagine that.
1: Used to freak me out.
3: No, it doesn't. The kid doesn't have meat patty
2: nips. Yeah, it does, and Jay spots him at the swimming sports.
3: Cool, man. It's to the And Mr. Mogi is a teacher at the school.
1: Here's Metallica.
2: Watching.

0: Queens of the Stone Age there on the radio. Hodaki Big Show this Tuesday afternoon. The time is 4:52. Let's talk TV.
1: What's on the telly with Mike Minogue?
2: Yeah.
3: Hey, fellas, imagine my excitement when I saw that Louis C.K., one of my favourite comedians, had a new special coming out on Netflix called Ridiculous. His early stuff was really, really good. A groundbreaking comedian, he had one of the greatest deals in television history where he essentially got to do whatever he wanted to do. He was right at the top, really the very, very top, above Dave Chappelle and Seinfeld and all of those guys. Obviously had a bit of a shocker a few years ago, which is a mark against his name, but watching this one, just people that bang on about the same things. Do you know what I mean? So he's done heaps of great, some of the greatest specials ever committed to film, and then, but he's sort of still banging on about the same old things. And I found that Ricky Gervais does the same thing as well.
0: Yes.
3: Ricky Gervais loves banging on about, you know, PC this,
2: religion.
3: Fat people that. Religion I don't mind because he can be quite insightful on that. But yeah, just things that, I don't know.

0: It's on Netflix. Give it a crack. Let me know what you reckon.
1: Good stuff, Mogi. I watched Walk the Line.
2: Oh, great movie.
1: What? With Joaquin Phoenix and Reese Witherspoon.
2: Witherspoon, yeah.
1: Of course, the story of the great Johnny Cash. And Joaquin was born to play that part. He looks like Johnny Cash. He's got that same sort of moody sort of Johnny Cash vibe about him. I believe he sung a lot of it too.
0: He did.
1: And very, very well. It was no issue whatsoever believing that he was Johnny Cash.
0: Mm.
1: I think he became Johnny Cash fully.
0: He actually was Johnny Cash. Johnny Cash met him and said, is this Johnny Cash?
1: Is this, yeah, Johnny Cash.
2: And then he said, hello, I'm Johnny Cash.
0: He
2: and
0: did.
2: He was like, I'm sold.
0: Yeah. That's right.
1: I walk the line. Look, I've got to say.
2: What was that?
0: He said, oh,
1: man. Really
0: out.
1: Good film. Of course, it shows his descent and his rise to stardom, his descent into sort of drug-addled madness. And all the fraught relationships that come with it. Really good, solid movie. Really good, solid performances. I'll give it a good, solid 4 buzzies out of 5.
2: I really enjoy that film. That and Ray with Jamie Foxx. Really enjoy that too. What's funny is watching Walk the Line and then watching Walk Hard, the Dewey Cox story.
0: Yeah.
2: Have you seen that?
1: No.
2: The John C. Reilly piss take of that movie. Really funny.
1: Yes.
2: Really, really funny.
1: I'll give that a go.
2: It's actually
1: Keezy.
2: Will you though?
1: What's it called?
2: Walk Hard, the Dewey Cox story. Don't say it into your phone. That's how
1: Siri.
2: You don't have an Apple phone.
1: Oh, no, that's right. Sorry, Gemini. What's it called?
2: No, don't worry about it. Hey, last night my wife and I wanted to switch things up and watch something different.
1: Hey!
2: So we watched the UK Grand Designs. In the first episode of the latest season, these guys, they're architects, and their dream was to build this house, and they wanted to build something really different. And so they bought a plot on a river where a World War II landing boat was, and they were like, we want to have this house ready in 18 months. 6 months later, they were still removing the World War II boat because of all the armor plating. Turns out it's really hard to get rid of, you know what I mean?
0: Oh, who doesn't know that?
2: And then 3 years later, it's always a giveaway because at the start it was like, we want to be in 18 months, and it's like in 2022. And I'm like, but this is the latest season, so it's about 4 years away.
0: Wow.
2: Needless to say, lots of drama, cost way more than they thought it would, took way longer than they thought it would, and they're in there, but at what cost?
0: At what cost? Well,
1: yeah.
0: You tell me.
1: Yeah.
2: I think it was £120,000 over budget.
0: Oh, not that's too not bad.
2: But the house was so ugly afterwards. God, it was ugly, yeah.
1: Mm. Anyway, is your wife upset?
2: She was super upset. She's still upset now. She asked whether you'll be open to a phone call tonight.
1: Oh, yeah. I suppose so. A reminder, I'm doing breakfast in the morning, though, so it can't go to the normal 1 or 2 in the morning,
2: okay,
1: all right?
2: Yeah, sweet as.
1: Yeah, sweet.
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10: In this update, people in Kaukaura are being told not to wait to be forced out by floodwaters. About 150 households were told to evacuate after the Kōwhai River burst its banks this morning, triggering a state of emergency. The district council is now also evacuating people from Upper Red Swamp. A red heavy rain warning remains for North Canterbury and Marlborough until 6 a.m. tomorrow, and State Highway 1 is shut between Waipara and Ward. The police minister says victims must be the focus as dozens of child protection complaints and adult sexual assault cases are reopened. It's come out of concerns raised in May over a senior officer's management of one historic case. Oceans in the southwest Pacific are heating up. A World Meteorological Organization report shows average sea surface temperatures last year hit the second highest on record behind 2024. And a PayWave donation station installed at the West Coast's Pancake Rocks track at Punakaiki is helping boost Department of Conservation visitor funds. Local Democracy reports the track's raked in $7,000 since March. That's news.
9: Hauraki Sport with MaxRaft insulated concrete slabs.
10: In sport, all three tournament co-hosts have suffered the same fate in consecutive days at the Football World Cup. The United States has joined Mexico and Canada in exiting at the round of 16 stage after a 4-1 defeat to Belgium in Seattle. Midfielder Tyler Adams admits they were well below their best.
11: Tonight can't be a direct reflection of what we were trying to accomplish. You have good days and you have bad days, and today was one of our bad days and it got the best of us.
10: Belgium joined Spain, England, Norway, France and Morocco in the last eight. Warriors co-captain James Fisher-Harris is a chance to return for Friday's NRL clash away to the West Tigers. Coach Andrew Webster says the representative prop, along with Lika Halasima and Alifiana Khan Pereira, are all closing in on returning from their respective injuries. And that's sport. I'm Scarlett Switanovich. Make the news your own with the new NZ Herald app. Download today and tap into the news that matters.
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15: Yeah, welcome back, you massive backbones. Hope you're surviving your Tuesday afternoon. 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
16: Handcrafted burgers, loaded fries and gourmet eats that will change the game. Oh. And some big news on the Reburger front, fellas. Key Street Reburger up here in Auckland just opened.
13: Oh, really?
14: Oh, how good.
16: In a couple of weeks, Botany Junction and Avondale are going to open. And in a week after that, Warkworth Reburger's
13: going
16: to open.
13: It's true, they're going off.
16: They're going off, man.
15: Yeah, well, why not? It's bloody good food, isn't it?
13: That's so true, man.
15: If you love a burger, you love your fries, get stuck into Reburger.
13: Well, something about the way that you say it.
15: What do you mean?
16: You're really selling it.
13: It makes it seem like you've never had it in your life. Now, I've seen you have it.
15: Yes,
13: I know
15: exactly.
13: You've had it.
15: And you know I love it, mate.
13: And I know you love
15: you
13: it. But
15: know
13: see,
15: I love
13: now
15: it.
13: That right there, the way you say it.
15: What, that I love it?
13: It sounds sarcastic, doesn't it?
16: Are you trying to get the sponsorship pulled from the show? What's going on, man?
15: What, by saying I love it?
16: Yeah, but you're clearly taking the piss.
15: Come on, fellas.
16: Fellas, coming up a little later in the show, the best segment that we do, which is What's in the News with me, Keezy.
13: Oh, yes.
16: It's been some rough stuff happening down in Wellington there.
13: Bit of the old rough stuff.
16: Yeah, yeah, yeah. And I'm very much across the rough stuff, as you know.
15: Yeah, good stuff, Keezy. Looking forward to that.
16: See, it's that sarcasm again.
15: It's my favourite segment.
16: Jace.
15: Hey, here's the Black Keys.

0: Jihad there on the radio. Hodaki, big show this Tuesday evening. The time, 11 minutes past 5 o'clock.
1: Fellas, we just had my daughter's birthday a week or so ago. And one of her relatives, I don't know which one, got her a voucher. You know about vouchers?
0: Yeah, I've heard of them, yeah.
2: Is it like a coupon?
1: It's like a coupon, but it's a voucher. And in place of cash, they sort of spend the cash on your behalf at a place that you may or may not want to go to on goods or services that you may or may not want.
2: Sounds inconvenient.
1: Sounds like a real pain in the ass. And you'd be right, Keezy. And one of the things that my daughter got was a free session going rock climbing, bouldering, as they've started calling.
0: Yeah, okay.
1: I'd never heard of bouldering.
2: Well, that's what it's called at the Olympics.
1: Do they have it at the Olympics?
2: Bouldering, yes. Yeah. It's amazing. They can climb up the wall in like less than 5 seconds. It's
1: unbelievable,
2: amazing.
1: Isn't it?
0: Yeah. Come on, Luke. You get with the program, man. I knew that.
1: It's actually good that you're telling me this because now what I can understand is they've got like a 5 meter wall. Is that what they call them?
2: Probably a bit taller than that, I'd say. It's probably like 20 meters.
1: 20 meters?
2: I'm pretty sure. It's
1: bloody
2: massive.
1: Nora. And then they have little things that you can hold on to. What are they called?
2: Rocks.
1: Oh, rocks.
2: Boulders.
1: Yeah. And then you go all the way up to the top and then you push the button.
2: Handholds. Yeah, that's right. That's the button. They call that the button.
1: And that's they'll sound a buzzer. And when you hear the buzzer, the timer starts, Jace.
0: Yeah.
1: And when you get to the top and you hit the button, that's when the timer
2: stops. And then, Jace, what happens is whatever time is on the timer, that's your time.
1: That's your time.
0: Oh, okay.
1: Now, the less time, the better.
0: Right, so you're trying to be really fast.
2: That's
1: as quick
2: the one.
1: As you can.
2: That's the one.
1: So my daughter went and did that yesterday. Well, she's broken the world record.
2: Wow.
0: That's incredible.
2: How old is she?
1: Seven. My wife said that I didn't get to go, unfortunately, but she said she's never seen anything like it.
0: Wow.
1: My daughter's kind of a natural at a lot of things, which she gets off me, but it turns out that this climbing thing, there's a hell of a future in it. And that's exactly what you guys say there, that you can go to the Olympics and do it. Well, that's what's going to happen.
2: Really?
1: She's been signed up to the Olympics.
0: That's extraordinary.
1: And she's the youngest ever Olympian. Get this, Keezy. Sorry, man, you're on your phone there. The youngest ever Olympian.
0: Extraordinary.
2: In general.
1: Isn't that amazing? In general. Yes, that's right.
2: Seven.
1: 7 years old. Well, name me a younger one.
2: Now you got me there, Mogi. I was just on my phone looking up the world record. 5.99 seconds for women.
1: 3.1.
0: Is that what she did it in?
1: Yeah.
0: God.
2: Well, the men's record is 4.5 seconds.
1: Yeah, I don't know why you separated it out into men's and women's there. That felt...
2: Well, I didn't choose to do that.
0: I think kids are naturally sort of gifted at that sort of stuff, climbing
2: cliffs.
0: Yeah, and that sort of carry
1: bouldering.
0: On.
1: Bouldering.
0: I remember when we were at Niagara Falls, and we were just, looking out across the extraordinary landscape. We had the little one there. I think she was about, from recollection, about 5 or something like that.
1: Just a little bit younger than my daughter now.
0: Yeah, she was a couple of years younger, not by much. But anyway, because I've told you this before, she's like animal obsessed. And we're standing there at the top of Niagara Falls.
2: You're at the top of the falls, because usually you look at it from a boat, from the bottom.
0: Yeah, but where we go? No, you can go from the top as well.
2: Oh, can you?
0: Yeah.
2: Well, you'd know.
0: Anyway, we're standing at the top of the Niagara Falls and we hear...
1: Someone leave a door open.
2: Like a squeaky door, yeah.
0: No, it was a cat.
2: Oh, was it a cat?
0: Yeah. My daughter goes, "Oh my, is that a kitten? Is that a cat?"
1: No.
2: It's like a mouse.
0: And we went, oh God, I think it is, actually. And we sort of looked and just on a sort of a ledge right underneath the main ledge where you look out from.
1: Oh, right at the top.
0: Yeah, at the top there. We saw this little kitten. And before I even had time to sort of react, my daughter had swung off the edge there, my little one, and was just holding on to one of the tiniest little boulder.
1: Yeah.
0: And in one movement just swooped down, picked up this kitten and sort of... I don't even know how she did it.
2: Wow.
0: And just with the momentum of the swing, picked up this kitten and just sort of
2: somersaulted.
0: Slash... flapped back up to the ledge, which was defied gravity because the ledge actually came out, and so she was under the ledge, and somehow she managed to pull herself with one hand, the other hand with a kitten, and catapult herself.
2: Catapult, nice.
0: top of.
1: Yeah,
0: back on,
1: I'm with
0: it was
1: you.
0: Like the ledge. Oh,
1: it all makes sense. So did she get to go to the Olympics as well?
0: Well, no, but it was funny. We were going, don't you ever do that again, you know? We were telling her off and the bloody cat walked off the bloody ledge again.
2: Did it?
0: Yeah.
2: Hey, what state is the Niagara Falls in?
0: Pardon?
2: The Niagara Falls, which state?
0: I tell you, the state it's in, not good. I mean, there's been a lot of damage.
1: There's cats wandering around all over the place.

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1: Fellas, I was having an interesting discussion with my wife yesterday, which was, like, if you could, because we consume and listen to a lot of podcasts and radio shows and stuff.
0: Yeah.
1: And obviously I work in that space. And it was like, if you could build a dream sort of radio show or podcast out of anyone in the world, who would it be? Who would you use to make up that show?
2: Mm.
1: And it was quite an interesting discussion. Have you guys ever thought about this at all, or just me?
0: Yeah. Oh, no, I've certainly. It's funny you should bring this up actually, Keezy, because the other day when we did Dane Lou,
1: yeah.
0: I thought Suzanne, Paul, and I just had.
1: Oh, yeah, totally.
0: Just a, I don't know, chemistry, I guess you'd call it.
1: I guess so.
0: It was fizzing.
2: And that's a great affair to have, absolutely. But what about a podcast?
0: Well, I just, because, you know, we were, as you probably noticed, we were chatting off air, you know.
2: She was bagging you.
0: It wasn't just the normal, you know, the electricity you saw on air. It was the more actually off air than I thought.
1: Yeah.
0: Geez, you know, Suzanne and I could do a good potty.
2: Yeah,
1: 100%.
0: Or a radio show.
1: Well, because it's interesting, because after having Suzanne, I was thinking the same thing. She's great.
0: Yes.
1: You know? And so I was like...
0: Oh, I don't think she was as into you as she was me, but
1: yeah, that's
0: yeah,
1: all good.
0: No,
1: I'm sweet with that, man.
0: Yeah, yeah.
1: I'm so sweet with that. But I was like, a good podcast, because I like to think if there's a really good podcast, dream podcast, I'd be part of it.
2: Well, if it's a dream podcast and you're thinking of it, then you should be in it because
1: yeah.
2: it's your dream.
0: Yeah.
1: Exactly.
2: You know, I don't think worldwide people would put you in it, but for you yourself, you
1: nah.
2: would put you in it.
1: Yeah, true, mate.
2: I mean, for me, I'm radio through and through. Podcasting to me is a flash in the pan. It's not going to last very long. Radio till the day I die. But if I had to, you know, that Joe Rogan.
1: Oh, yeah? So you just put him on your podcast with you, would you?
2: Yeah, and I don't know, I'd probably get him drinks and stuff. I mean, if I'm doing it to make money, then I'd probably get that guy and that other guy. Who's the other guy? Diary of a CEO.
1: Oh,
2: get those guys talking to each other.
1: I'll make one podcast
2: that's
1: out of that.
2: Electricity.
1: And you're not
2: yeah,
1: even part
2: yeah,
1: of it. You're
2: yeah,
1: just
2: yeah.
1: getting them drinks.
2: No, yeah, yeah, I'll be there. Like, I'll give them ideas on that. Like that caretaker idea we had earlier on, like a movie about caretakers. They'd
0: yeah.
2: be into that.
1: So that's you giving them an idea.
2: Yeah, yeah.
1: yeah
2: so
1: cool.
2: they talk about a movie for movie about caretakers in New Zealand.
1: That's so
0: like you, Mogi.
1: That's
0: I'm,
1: a dream.
0: I'm radio through and through too. Actually,
2: you are.
0: For many, many, many, many years, I had a dream in terms because I always wanted to do drive. You know, and I had one person in mind all that time who I thought. It would be a dream come true. No, what's her name? The red...
1: Maggie Barry.
2: The
0: yeah.
2: red one. The red one.
0: Maggie Barry.
1: Oh, Maggie Barry, yeah.
2: Oh, yeah, yeah, yeah. She's a backbone.
1: Actually,
0: yeah.
1: I'd love to do a show with like a Maggie Barry or a Hillary Barry or a Suzanne Paul. Obviously, I'd sort of be the guy running the desk and that and be part of it. Mogi, I reckon you'd be a good offsider.
2: Yeah, I think
1: you'd
2: so.
1: You'd just be there sort of, you know, coming in. And
2: yeah,
1: you
2: that's
1: have,
2: right. I'd sort of come in sort of like with the things at the end there. What do you call those?
1: I don't know.
0: Kickers.
2: Oh, yeah,
0: yeah
2: that was
0: yeah.
2: it. Yeah, yeah,
1: yeah. So,
2: yeah. And Jace.
1: Well, no, probably have Suzanne Paul in the Jace
2: role. In the
1: spot.
2: Jace role.
1: Yeah.
2: Because, yeah, there, yeah, that's right.
1: And
2: yeah, yeah, yeah.
1: But that was just one idea, obviously, Jace. Yeah, there's so many. There's so
0: I
1: many.
0: Mean, but for you, though, Keith, because it's your dream.
1: Mm. Oh, for me personally.
0: Yeah.
1: Well, that was it.
2: Yeah, yeah.
0: Oh, just Mogi.
2: It'd be me.
1: Me, Mogi, Suzanne Paul.
2: Yeah,
0: oh,
2: that's
0: right.
2: Right.
0: Yeah, yeah.
2: And me, we've been having a chat to Suzanne, haven't we, Keezy?
1: Mm.
2: And it sounds like she's pretty keen.
1: She's keen.
2: So fingers crossed, Jace. Cross your fingers for us, man.
0: Right, okay. And, oh, no, that's...
2: Pugs is obviously going to be, he'll be...
1: We can't do it without Pugs.
2: Yeah.
0: Yeah, well, I was talking to him about Maggie and he was getting in contact with her.
1: No.
2: Oh, no, no, he was just saying he wasn't.
0: Oh, yeah, right,
1: she's
0: okay.
1: She's not interested.
0: Maggie isn't.
1: Nah.
0: Oh.
1: She was like, oh, is he going to wear those boots? And he was like, yeah. And she was like,
0: I was just outside having a vape before,
2: as
0: fellas.
2: Per, yeah, yeah, yeah.
0: And a dude walked past and went, nice boots, Hoity J. See?
1: So cool. So we're just lying now, like, constantly on our show. Is that what this is doing to do?
0: See?
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0: Yes, indeed. Collective Soul there on the radio. Hauraki Big Show this Tuesday evening. The time is 5:39. And fellas, geez, I had a hell of a morning this morning.
1: What happened? Hoor of a morning.
0: It was a hoor of a morning. Parenting, eh, Mogi?
2: Yeah, tell
0: the
2: me about it.
0: The stresses and strains.
2: Keezy's going to find out all about this.
0: He totally is, man.
1: Well, not totally.
2: Very soon.
1: Not very soon.
0: And it begins from the day they're born right through.
2: It doesn't stop, man. As long as you're a parent, Keezy. 24/7, brother.
0: And I'll give you an example of this this morning. Like my daughters, they love travelling. They travel all over the place, which, you know, a part of me is very proud of them for that. A part of me is terrified of the fact that they travel all around the world, often by themselves, Mogi.
2: It's not a good time to be travelling.
0: Well, I wouldn't have thought so.
1: No, but, like, there's always bad stuff happening at any time.
0: I know.
1: So just go for it.
2: And you're just welcoming danger. It's a good point, Keezy.
0: So you can imagine me...
1: That's not my point.
0: I'm lying in bed. It's 1 a.m.
2: Oh, yeah.
0: And one of my daughters at the moment is currently travelling... She's in sort of outer Indonesia.
1: Outer Indonesia.
0: Yeah, she's in a very sort of remote sort of place. And at 1 o'clock in the morning, I hear bing on my phone, and I'm like,
1: which is in the kitchen, right? Charging.
0: No, it's by my bedside because, you know, I like to know what's going on in the world in case, you know,
1: fellas. Okay, I get it, yeah.
0: It's 1 a.m., blurry-eyed Hoity J turns his phone on. And it's from my daughter who's traveling.
1: Hang on, how did it beep if your phone
2: was already on?
0: Wow, but it just turned off. I picked it up. Yeah. So I go on Messenger there and I see a message from my daughter and it's, I'm alive.
1: Well, that's good.
0: And I'm like.
2: That's better than the opposite.
0: Yeah, exactly. And I go, good one. I didn't need to know that at, you know, 1 o'clock in the morning.
1: Well, she's alive.
0: Well, it's great to know she's alive, but then. Ding again, and it's like, this is a very dodgy situation, and I'm like, what's a dodgy situation? Message I. No reply. Are you all okay? Are you all okay? No reply.
2: Yeah, she's alive.
0: And I go, okay, so she's alive, but she's in a dodgy situation, and she's not replying to my messages saying, are you okay? Is everything all right?
1: Mm.
0: She's obviously probably having another beersy or something.
1: So you've heard from her since then, though, right?
0: Well, but then, no reply. And so old Hoity J's lying in bed at 1:15 in the morning going,
2: yeah,
0: sake. You know, and imagining as I do, and I'm terrible for this, I don't know how you guys are, every possible worst case scenario that could be occurring.
1: Did you imagine her like falling into the mouth of a volcano?
0: Well, possibly.
2: There might have been
0: a volcano erupting and lava's pouring towards her, and she's like, oh, this isn't good.
1: I better text Dad and let him know that I'm alive.
0: And so that was me for 8 hours, just fretting.
1: Have you heard
0: no
1: from
0: reply,
1: her?
0: No reply. Oh, yeah, she's fine.
1: Ah.
0: Had a lovely holiday.
2: Have you ever asked her to text you just to let you know that she's alive?
0: Yes.
2: We just want you to text us to let us know
0: you're alive.
2: Yes. And then she does.
1: And you freak out.
0: But then it was that follow-up. It was, oh, this is dodgy.
1: Right.
0: You know, and it's like, what's dodgy?
2: The problem is she's probably texted the wrong person.
0: Yeah, probably.
2: She was probably texting this is dodgy to her drug dealer.
0: Yeah.
1: Yeah, and I'm alive to her drug dealer after that last batch.
2: Yeah, God, yeah, Mogi, man, Mogi's I feel so it. Alive.
1: Yeah, because over there's some real dodgy stuff.
2: Yeah, yeah, yeah.
0: Right.
1: So hopefully that helps you rest easier tonight, Jace.
0: Yeah, thanks, fellas. That's good.
1: Seriously dodgy stuff over there. Oh, my God.
0: It is?
1: Yeah. But I don't want to tell you about it. You'll just worry.
0: Thanks, Keezy.
1: The Killers?
0: Yeah, why not?

0: Yes, indeed. Pearl Jam there on the radio. Hodaki, big show this Tuesday evening. I'm getting a bit husky, fellas. Pounding headache.
1: Well, you're a bit crook. You're not going to make it tomorrow for Big Show Does Breakfast.
0: Mate, I'm a backbone. I'll make it all right. Don't you worry about it, Moogie.
1: Well, that's interesting, actually, Jase, because this sort of plays into this latest idea that we've all had, and that is the lookalike competition. We're going to get some stand-ins.
2: Are we?
0: Yeah.
1: Going to get some stand-ins, and that is we're going to get lookalikes. So if you're out there and you think you've got a mate that somehow looks like Horty Jizz, or like myself or Keezy, we want you to send in a photo to Pugson on the Hodaki Big Show Instagram or even on the Facebook page over there, and we're going to put together a final team of Big Show's stand-ins to get them to do things for us, the things that we don't want to do.
0: Yeah.
1: For example, today we had a meeting with our boss, and we don't like having meetings with our boss. And not just him. I don't want him to take this personally when he inevitably listens to it and then feels bad. We don't like doing any meetings.
0: Correct.
1: At all. Sometimes we have to talk to our sponsors, who we love.
3: Who, Reburger?
1: But we'd rather not. Oh, no, I like Reburger.
3: I like Reburger.
0: Yeah, Reburger's great. I'll tell you what, and when you brought this idea to the table,
1: yeah,
0: I went, geez, that's a good idea, because you know one of my pet hates, and I wish I had a stand-in for,
1: yes,
0: when I hear the term brainstorm. Hey, team, just a quick brainstorm.
1: Yep.
0: When you get in today, blah, blah, blah, blah, blah, blah, blah, whatever it may be. I immediately send Pugs a very rude, expletive-laden reply about brainstorming.
1: And also after we do our live shows, generally by the time we get to the end of the live show, all of the audience is
0: very
1: hammered,
0: good.
1: Pissed.
0: Yes.
1: And then you've got to stand there and act like you're interested in what they're saying. Now, we don't need people that look exactly like us, just vaguely

0: motley sort of moustache sort of going on there.
1: Literally and just a guy with a moustache.
0: Yeah,
2: a guy with a moustache.
0: And for Mogi, just, you know, obviously a massive schnoz.
1: Like a butthead looking dude.
0: And a butthead kind of looking fella.
2: Exactly. So just some kind of three dudes that are threes out of ten.
0: Yes.
2: You know, and varying sort of heights. One with a moustache. It's pretty easy. Everyone's got a big honker. You know, if you're out there listening to this, you know 50 guys that look like us. Just
0: absolutely.
2: Send in the goddamn photos, and we're going to start pumping them out on Instagram. We'll get some voting going on. Now, I know, Keezy, you've been a little bit reluctant around this, man. You think people aren't keen.
1: What? What are you talking about?
2: I think that's probably just based on the evidence. You know, we haven't had an absolute deluge of photos being sent through, but I sort of feel like if we just continue to campaign on this really, really hard for the rest of the year, we could get up to 8-9 entries.
1: Yeah, right. It's just, so I guess it's the lack of interest that's, for me, has just been a bit of a tough one. But
2: exactly.
1: I know that Rome wasn't built in a day.
2: Thank you.
1: And Jace, you won't understand that because you've not been to Europe. But you simply must go.
0: Absolutely.
1: Actually,
0: I want to tell you what, my stand-in could be here while I go to Europe.
2: Thank you.
1: Yeah, right. Okay.
0: You know what? Now you're talking, Keezy, because I simply must.
1: By the way, coming up after 6, speaking of Europe, but not really, what are you having for dinner? Give us a text on 3483. Let us know. Include your name and where you're texting from, and you can win $50 worth of Reburger. What's for tea on 3483?
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5: In this update, relentless rain is driving more evacuations in Kaikoura, which is under a state of emergency. At least 150 households have been told to evacuate, most recently from Upper Red Swamp. Kōwhai River burst its banks this morning, and the district council's warning people to avoid wastewater, which is overflowing in some areas. State Highway 1's closed between Waipara and Ward and expected to stay shut overnight. A warning climate change is here to stay as oceans heat up in the southwest Pacific. A World Meteorological Organization report reveals average sea surface temperatures last year approached 2024's record high. It gave New Zealand above average rainfall in the north and less snow than usual on South Island mountains. Police are assuring they've responded rapidly to concerns over a senior staffer's management of dozens of assault cases. More than 50 child protection complaints and adult sexual assault cases under the officer's oversight are now being reinvestigated, and the officer's subject to an employment process. And that's news.
4: Hauraki Sport with Max Raft.
6: There's a raft of reasons to choose Max Raft insulated concrete slabs, like them backing local schools and grassroots sport.
5: The sport and Warriors coach Andrew Webster is applauding New Zealand's contribution to the NRL's new multi-billion dollar broadcast deal. The seven-year term starts in 2028 when the Papua New Guinea Chiefs will join the competition after the addition of the Perth Bears next year, with Sky TV retaining the rights on this side of the Tasman. Webster says it's great news.
7: I think it's a real praise for the game itself that people want to watch it. Huge TV deal. And I know New Zealand's going to have a big part to play in that as well. The game's spreading fast, and I think everyone should be really proud of that.
5: The Wallabies will be forced into a change at first five for Saturday's test against France and Brisbane. Carter Gordon's been ruled out with a calf injury, suffered in the latter stages of Australia's opening round Nations Championship loss to Ireland. And that's sport. I'm Scarlett Swetanovich. Make the news your own with the new NZ Herald app. Download today and tap into the news that matters.
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11: You're welcome back, you massive backbones. Hope your Tuesday evening's absolutely going off. You're listening to The Big Show, incidentally, brought to you by Reburger.
12: And Reburger are serving good times and good food, and they are dining in or taking away Reburger today.
11: What's on the plate tonight, Keezy, for you? It's been massively disappointing.
12: My wife is making a chicken pot pie.
13: Oh, okay. Yeah, little chicken leek.
11: Chicken and maybe creamy mushroom? Chicken and leek. Oh, yeah, chicken and mushroom,
12: could be,
11: yeah.
12: Could be. Potentially, I'm not sure. Should yeah, I just know it's creamy chicken, a veggie pot pie.
13: Nice.
11: Yeah, a bit of mash.
12: No.
11: Why not?
12: Because, I don't
13: any
12: know.
13: Any peas on there?
12: No. What, do you want peas on your chicken
13: no,
12: pie?
13: No, I don't like peas.
12: Well, so you'll be stoked then?
13: Broccoli. No, I'm not having any. It doesn't make any difference to me one
12: right.
13: way or the other.
12: Okay.
11: Broccolini?
12: What?
11: Broccolini.
12: Yeah. What are you having, Jace?
11: Hot pot.
12: Really?
11: Yes.
12: Hot Pot Wednesday.
11: No, it's Tuesday.
13: Yeah.
11: But I didn't, because my wife was working today, I didn't really sort out dinner.
12: Yeah, intentionally. So your wife was working, so there's no dinner, is that what you're saying?
11: Yes, and yeah. I've got a pounding headache, and I have a theory that chili will cure it.
13: Yeah, right.
12: I love how you've invented these things that all point towards hot pot, but not really.
13: Yeah.
11: So I'll just do that. And Mogi, you said you've eaten like an absolute animal all day.
12: Well, he came in today and rested his puku on my arm.
13: I did.
12: And then said, Keys, you like that?
13: I did. It was disgraceful. Massive. Yeah, I have been eating a lot. Doesn't mean I can't eat more.
11: Yeah, that's true. I mean, it's winter. You got to keep your food intake up, Mogi, to keep that energy going.
13: We'll
11: see
13: what's on the table when I get home, eh, Fjells?
11: Speaking of which, text 3483, what's for dinner for you? Tell us your name, where you're texting from.
12: You can win $50 with the Reburger.
11: Reburger!

0: News there on the radio. Hodaki Big Show this Tuesday evening. But right now it's time for...
1: Oh, yeah. Hey, guys. Text here from Steve.
0: What's for day, tea?
1: What's for tea?
2: I keep on forgetting that that's what it's called.
1: It's not. It's called What's for Tea New Zealand with me, Keezy.
2: No, it's definitely not called that.
0: No, well, it's never been called that.
2: Called What's for Tea with me, Keezy.
1: What do you mean it's never been called? It literally has, was, okay. G'day, guys. Robbie here.
0: Coltrane.
2: Robbie Burns.
1: Robbie Coltrane.
2: Oh.
1: Robbie Burns.
2: We the Robbie Burns.
1: Poet.
2: Remember that one?
0: To be sure, to be sure.
1: Poet, right?
2: Scottish, yeah.
0: Yeah.
1: Famous poet. Burns Night. Robbie, g'day, guys. Robbie Coltrane here from Auckland.
2: God, he's a backbone.
0: Chicken. He has a massive backbone. I saw a movie the other night where with Robbie Coltrane and
1: stuffed with
0: cheese, young pug's
1: and jalapeno.
0: Pardon?
2: Oh, Krull.
0: Krull, yes.
1: Oh, did you not catch me reading out?
0: No.
1: No, it's just it's my dinner segment. It's not. Oh,
2: what's on the what D with me TV?
1: Yeah, it's not what's on the D with me TV with me pug's son. Jace.
0: Get on with it, please.
1: Oh, okay, I'll try it. G'day, guys. Robbie Coltrane here from Auckland. Have you seen me in that movie, Krull? Nah, it's just a joke. He didn't say that. Having chicken thighs stuffed with cheese and jalapeno wrapped in bacon.
2: I like the sound of that. Depends what else is on the plate, but I like the sound of that. I like a jalapeno.
0: I'm confused as to how you stuff a chicken thigh.
1: Well, you just a boneless one, and you put stuff in it, and you roll it up.
0: Oh, yeah, I see.
2: None
0: I've got
2: those boneless
0: you.
2: Bastards.
0: Yes, I've got you.
1: G'day, guys. Billy here.
2: Billy the James.
1: Billy the Kid. Billy the Kid here from Auckland. Sirloin steak, mashed potato, and baked beans.
2: Baked beans.
1: That's one of those,
2: I'm furious about
1: that's
2: that.
1: That's one of the most backbone meals I've ever heard in
2: my
1: life.
2: Give it to me again, Kizzy.
1: Sirloin steak, mashed taties, baked beans.
2: Nah.
1: That sounds great. Jace?
2: I wouldn't need any of that.
0: It's
2: the baked beans which are off.
0: Yeah, I have trouble masticating steak.
2: Oh, it's a steak you don't like.
0: Yes.
2: But would you combine a baked bean with a mashed potato?
0: Not generally, Mogi, no.
2: No, not ever.
1: But it's funny, though, because if you had like roast taties in the morning with a big breakfast or hash browns, that's okay. But mashed potato, which is just potato again with beans, doesn't work.
2: It doesn't.
0: No.
2: No, you're right.
1: It's interesting. It's really interesting.
0: Really interesting there, Keezy.
1: G'day, guys.
0: It actually is quite interesting when you think of it like that. God, that's interesting.
2: Jace. What if you think of it like that?
0: Yeah.
2: With your head to the side, like, oh. Like a you know when a dog looks at you and sometimes it goes, oh?
0: Yeah, oh?
2: What if you think of it like that?
1: Oh? Yeah, man. That's, yeah.
0: Or the air drops down, you know?
1: Are you sure we shouldn't get rid of this segment?
0: What do you mean, man? It's going off.
1: Is it? G'day, fellas. Josh here.
2: Oh.
0: Cronfeld.
1: Oh. No.
2: Joshua Jackson.
1: No, it's Josh Homme.
2: No, it's not.
1: From Quentin. No, it's not.
2: We interviewed him.
0: Oh, I know who it is. Rogan.
1: Josh Rogan.
0: No, Rogan Josh.
1: Ah, well done. Well done. Actually, funny you say that. G'day, guys. Josh Rogan Josh here from Wellington. Leftover butter chicken.
2: Oh, that's not right.
1: On a filthy Indo-Italian fusion pizza. So leftover butter chicken, put it onto a pizza.
2: I guess if you're hungover or whatever.
1: Because you can make tandoori chicken pizza. I've had that before.
2: Oh, have you?
1: Yeah. I didn't like it. I didn't like make it.
2: No, but did you like it?
1: It was okay.
2: Yeah. It was no ham and pineapple, was it?
1: No, it was no Hawaiian. But I'm down with that. Leftover butter chicken on a pizza. What do you reckon, Jace?
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0: Franz Ferdinand there on the radio. Hodaki, big show this Tuesday evening.
1: Hey, fellas, I'm running another Betcha pot, which is where the listeners all jump in my pot. They give me money, and then I put that massive amount on something, and then we all...
2: fire.
1: Yeah. And then traditionally we lose money, but it's fun. If you're keen, the next one is for UFC 329, headlined by Conor McGregor versus Max Holloway. 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R18, bet responsibly. I'll see you there when we're rich.
2: Yeah, man.
1: Do you want to chat Waz, Mogi?
2: Let's do it, brother.
1: Time to chat footy with me, Keezy. What are the Warriors up to? I don't know who we're playing this weekend. I haven't looked.
2: Tigers. We are playing the West Tigers, brother.
1: Revenge for earlier in the season.
2: Yeah, of course, we've got the third state of origin, the decider, tomorrow night, which means we lose Capewell, we lose Mitch Barnett.
0: Oh.
2: Gone, gone, gone. But who have we got back? Well, let me tell you. From the backs, we've got Toa Pickey. Charles Nicol Klokstad is playing on the wing alongside
1: Cam Pereira.
2: Cam Pereira's back, baby.
1: Because Dallin Watson-Lesniak's injured, isn't he?
2: He is injured. He is, that's right. Although he extended for another 2 years, which is news. Good news. After last week's bye, the prior match, we had a bit of a mozza in the centres, and
1: yes,
2: our captain. Our captain's our coach has responded by putting Leotawa in at number 3 and Pompey in at number 4.
1: So sticking with the same centres.
2: Yep, same centres.
1: Pompey I'm fine with.
2: Yep.
1: Because that was a bad game from him.
2: Yep.
1: Leotawa has consistently been the weak point of our defence.
2: Absolutely. So I'm hoping our defence, because you know what's funny? We never hear about our defensive coach. Who's our defensive coach?
0: Somebody Stacey, should be, isn't it?
2: I don't know. He's attack because he's a former halfback, so he's on attack. I'm not sure who teaches D or coaches D.
1: Jace, you could coach D.
2: Yeah, man.
0: Totally.
2: The players would really get it then.
0: Yeah, they'd be getting D all right.
2: CHT and Tamati Martin are your halves pairing. We've got James Fisher-Harris is back,
1: good.
2: Baby. Wade Egan, Stowers Smith, Leka Halasima is back, baby.
1: Oh, we needed him as well.
2: And he is partnering Jacob Laban
1: in
2: the back row.
1: Still very, like, Leka's the man, but he's still super young. Jacob is too.
2: Jacob's been playing out of his skin, though.
1: They're both are excellent.
2: Yeah, we just need them in there. I don't know who else. Well, the point, I guess, is you've got Capewell to come back.
1: Yeah,
2: and that sorts that out. You've got Nia Kore on the bench. We've got Aaron Clark, of course, there as well. Then looking at the bench, we've got Healy and Tafua. Sam Healy and Tafua are both on the bench, are both hookers.
1: It's that six-man bench, eh? They're just playing silly buggers with it.
2: Luke Metcalf, Nia Kore, Val Monga, and Iremia Tuiava round it out. So it's on Friday, but it's on Friday at 10 o'clock.
1: Yeah,
2: I'm not thrilled about that, I've got to be honest.
0: I'll be up for it.
1: You going to watch it?
0: Yes.
1: Good stuff. 10 o'clock Friday, the Waz taking on the West Tigers. It is Matariki as well, so
2: it is.
1: And it's Saturday the next day, so
2: it is.
0: Oh man, I cannot wait.
1: Who are we playing?
0: Up the Waz!
1: You too?

0: Yes, indeed. Radiohead there on the radio. Hauraki Big Show this Tuesday evening. Now, fellas, we're coming very close to the end of the show. We're going to be doing breakfast tomorrow, as we've spoken about.
1: In 11 hours' time, we'll be doing breakfast.
0: In 11 hours' time. And I just want to give us a bit of a pep talk, because this is a massive opportunity for us.
1: Is it?
0: Okay. I mean, breakfast radio is the pinnacle. And as, you know, Mogi said it earlier in the show, you know, it's weird that it's a pinnacle, but it is the pinnacle. Mm-hmm. If you want to do radio, breakfast is where you want to
1: end up. It just seems like if it was the pinnacle, why would Jerry and Mania be there? You know, that's where I'm
2: sort of. That's part of it.
1: Yeah.
2: That's part of it.
0: Yeah, I guess so. But listen, it's a huge opportunity for us nonetheless. So I just want to put it out there, maybe early bed tonight. I know that's not a problem for you, Mogi. You'll be doing that anyway. No sex tonight. Okay, no sex.
2: All right, Keezy.
1: What has that got to do with anything?
0: Well, we need you to have everything tickety-boo and ready to go.
2: It means your chi, Keezy, your chi, your spirit. Can't be getting interrupted by any filth.
0: You can't be making...
2: Can't be corrupted.
0: Passionate love
2: or,
0: all
2: or
0: night.
2: Or garbage sort or of...
0: Or just terrible love, and then we'll come in tomorrow looking dishevelled and hoodie-eyed.
1: That's not what happens after I make love. I'll come in with a glow on. I'll be glowing. And you guys be like, ooh, old Keezy.
0: So obviously no beersies, no winesies.
1: Oh, cool. So I'll just... Why don't I just not even go home then? Because all I do at my house is shag and drink wine.
0: And port.
1: Yeah, haven't had that for a while.
0: Yeah, actually. I was going to say, have you even done that for a while? So a nice, good, healthy meal, early to bed, so that we're up, ready to go and raring to go tomorrow morning at 6 o'clock, all right?
1: Okay.
2: What time are we coming in?
0: I'll be in here probably 4:30. Just
2: I thought you'd get
0: show.
2: Up at 4:30 and you're going to go and get a pie, and then you're going to eat it, and then you're going to go back home, and then you're going to walk down here.
0: Well, what I've decided is I'll be up at 4:30, I'll go and buy the pie and come straight to studio.
1: Right, so you'll be here at about 5.
0: Well, probably quart to 5.
1: Right. I'll be here at about 5 to 6.
0: Okay, Mogi, what time are you planning to turn
2: up? Yeah, I was thinking about 1 to 6,
1: one
2: something
1: six
2: like that.
1: Or 6,
2: yeah,
1: to be fair, when the news is
2: on
1: playing.
2: The dot.
1: Yeah.
0: Why walking don't you through. Just come in whenever you wake up?
2: Well, thanks, mate.
0: Yeah, so, I mean,
2: so
0: if it's 2.
1: 3.
0: Yeah.
1: Perfect. All right, so tomorrow morning, 6 a.m. till 10, the Hauraki Big Show is covering brekkie.
2: Yeah, good.
1: Yeah.
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0: is Lauren from Tedpole. You're about to check out our new track, Falling Into You. The song is about falling for someone new unexpectedly and the confusion that comes with it, contemplating what to do and what happens next, and then finally embracing the feeling of letting go of control.
1: Locals only on Hauraki.

0: 5% of the time give a tip. Not always happily.
1: Sounds like a yarn.
0: No,
2: I've
0: that's
2: been
0: true.
2: With you many a time.
0: Yeah, that's never true. Yard, man. I never give tips. I give tips.
1: So we just lying.
0: I don't know what it is with you fellas. Why you don't believe me when I say stuff?
1: Because you're just saying stuff, man.
0: Well, because
2: it's because you're saying stuff that we don't believe. You.
0: Right? Is that it, Mogi?
1: Well, what about? Hang on. For example, you said earlier in the show that you went out for a vape and a guy said, "Nice boots, Coity J." Did that actually happen?
0: Yes, it did.
2: I believe that that happened.
0: Yes.
2: But the key to what he said was the tone in which he said it in, which is the same tone in which Coity J says about Reburger, which makes you think that he's being sarcastic. So they could have a guy outside that's walked past Coity J and gone, "Oh, nice boots, Coity J."
0: Yes.
2: Or what actually happened, which was... "Nice boots, Hoity J."
0: Yeah, it's more like that, to be honest.
1: Yeah, right, okay. Doesn't it feel good to be honest?
0: Well, I was not being dishonest. That's what he said.
1: All right.
0: You know what I'm saying, fellas?
2: Okay.
0: Now, Mogi.
2: Straight home, straight to bed.
0: Oh, okay, no dinner?
2: No dinner. I ate enough today for this evening as well. I ate a lot.
0: Right, okay.
2: So, straight home, straight to bed, man. I don't know if I'm going to be able to sleep, fellas. That's
0: the
2: only concern
0: excitement
2: I've got. Am I going to be out? Because you're scared that the alarm's not going to go off, any number of things.
0: Yeah.
2: And then I'll miss out on some top breakfast radio with the fellas.
1: Yeah, just if you're just joining us, the big show covering brekkie tomorrow, Thursday, and then next week as well.
0: Yeah, man.
1: Yeah.
0: How about you, Keezy? What are you up to?
1: I'll try and have an early night, but I'll probably end up going to sleep at about 10.
2: Mm.
1: Otherwise, I'll just go to bed at like 8:30 and just lie there.
2: Yeah.
1: So I just, first night, I always just have a slightly later one. What about you, Jace?
0: Oh, look, I'm going to go home and prep for the big show tomorrow. I probably won't even go to bed, to be honest. I'll just prep.
1: To be honest, see, it's just...
0: And I'll put that in the chat for you, though, fellas, you know what I'm thinking.
1: Yeah, great.
0: Breakfast.
2: Sure.
0: And I'll see you bright and early tomorrow morning, I guess.
2: I guess,
1: 6
2: yeah.
1: 6 a.m., see you there.
0: Hey, by the way, check out our Instagram, check out our podcast. There's lots going on there. Till tomorrow morning, see you later.
1: Bye.
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0: 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You're about to check out our new track, Hard Evidence. 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
1: This song explores the reality of what happens after the party. 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

0: It's Beer and Pie July on Radio Hauraki. 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
1: Iconic.
0: We're talking serious quality, golden pastry, stacked, hearty fillings, and a range that covers all the classics and then some. They've been perfecting the pie craft for decades. And you can taste it in every bite.
1: That tastes awesome.
0: 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Grab a Dad's Pie and show us how you pie. 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Scooping with a spoon? 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

0: Kia ora, this is Paul from Midwave Breaks, and you're about to check out our latest single, A Thousand Years. This track actually takes some inspiration from classic DJ producers, the likes of Avicii, where you have a strong melodic hook that repeats throughout the song. We love the positive energy of this track. The lyrics talk about being eternally comfortable with the one you love. In good times, tough times, knowing that you'll be together through it all, no matter how long.
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Hey, this is Andrew from A Life Underground, and you're about to check out our new single, Keep It To Myself. This song deals with the feelings of isolation that come with depression and pushing through that to find resilience.

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0: Hey, this is Ewan from Pieces of Molly, and you're about to hear our new track, Don't Take Me to the Disco You Call Rock and Roll. 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

0: 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They've been around for decades, just like us. We've both changed over the years, but we've both kept the same guts and the same values. Now, as proper pirates, we've uncovered a treasure chest and it's packed with Dad's Pies. 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

0: Lauren from Tadpole. You're about to check out our new track, Falling Into You. The song is about falling for someone new unexpectedly and the confusion that comes with it, contemplating what to do and what happens next, and then finally embracing the feeling of letting go of control.
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Lizzo from Silkro. You're about to check out our new track, Unclean. 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
0: We've teamed up with the legends at Dad's Pies. They've been around for decades, just like us. We've both changed over the years, but we've both kept the same guts and the same values. Now,
1: as proper pirates,
0: we've uncovered a treasure chest, and it's packed with Dad's Pies. But not just any pies, these are the pies that pay. There's 20 grand worth up for grabs across the month, $250 each time you hear the pirate call play on air. 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
0: Hauraki. We've teamed up with the legends at Dad's Pies. 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
17: In this update, it's been another wet night for Marlborough and North Canterbury, with heavy rain causing flooding, evacuations in Kaikoura and road closures across the region. Sylvia Martino from Met Service says warnings remain in place.
18: Now the rain starts to ease, but there is the possibility that those could be extended. And for our red heavy rain warning, that's running through until 10 a.m. today.
17: Economists are split over whether the Reserve Bank should hike the official cash rate today.
19: Economists agree the OCR will rise soon, probably two or three times before the end of the year. Some think that should start today, pointing to inflation looking more buoyant. Many others, though, disagree, saying the fuel supply shock has eased, with fuel prices rapidly falling.
17: An animal welfare group wants North Canterbury's controversial cat hunting competition stopped before it begins this weekend. They say it puts pets at risk, with claims hunters aren't checking for microchips before shooting cats. And Prince Harry and a group of celebs, including Elton John and Liz Hurley, have lost their UK privacy case against the Daily Mail's publisher. A judge ruled they didn't provide enough evidence to prove their claims of unlawful information gathering. Striker Flo Balogun has been named to start for the United States in their Football World Cup Round of 16 match against Belgium in Seattle. The two teams are kicking off for a quarterfinal spot against Spain, who eliminated Portugal 1-0. And all club rugby in Wellington is to be cancelled this weekend due to repeated cases of referee abuse. Wellington Rugby Union says all clubs were unanimous in supporting zero tolerance and backed the blanket cancellation. Make the news your own with the new NZ Herald app. Download today and tap into the news that matters.
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0: And up.
1: If you're still in bed,
0: stand up. If you're having a go at yourself, stand up.
2: You know, fellas, doesn't matter how you're feeling, does it? You hear that anthem and the old heart starts a-pounding. Geez, I tell you what! We are fizzing to be here this morning in Moogie. It doesn't matter what time of day it is, mate. You're always a stallion in my eyes. How are you, you stud?
3: Going pretty grousy, you mad dog, you sick son of a bee. Of course, you and I, Jase Keezy, we're all always up at this time of the day anyway, listening into the Breakfast Boys, and now we're behind the microphones.
2: Wow.
3: We get to talk to a whole new audience, have an impact on their day, and I am absolutely frothing for it. Keezy, how you feeling?
1: Feeling great, fellas. Happy to be here. Seems like we just left, you know, and boom, back in the studio. Wouldn't change it for the world, though. Can I also just add that I like to get my insulation job sorted with Bunnings Trade.
4: Bunnings Trade.
2: Yeah, great stuff.
1: How are you, Jase?
2: Especially in this weather, Keezy. She's a bit nippy out. Let me tell you, walking through the city there, the CBD for old Audi J, quite an experience. I'm very well, thank you, Keezy. And like Mogi, I'm absolutely fizzing and raring to go for the breakfast show, and boy, oh boy, what a show we've got for you. But let's start it off with the genius of Pearl Jam.

0: Pearl Jam there on the radio. Hodaki Big Show Breakfast this Wednesday morning. The time is 7 minutes past 6 o'clock. And can I just state for the record, fellas, my huge admiration for all the backbones out there that get up at this time of the day to make this country run on time, to do all those things while others are snoring away in their bed, nice and cozy and tucked up.
1: Got to say, Hoodie J, you're sounding a bit nasally today.
0: Nasally?
1: A little bit nasally. You're sounding like you've woken up, honestly, about 10 minutes ago.
0: I'll be honest with you, man. I actually woke up at 11:20 last night, managed to get back to sleep, then woke up at 2, and that's been me.
2: Right.
1: Really?
0: Yeah, truly.
1: Right.
0: I've been lying on the couch with my cat, and she's very much enjoyed the company. And I'm a little bit under the weather, if I'm being honest.
1: Yeah, but, is that what it is? You're sick?
0: Yeah.
1: Yeah, good.
0: But other than that, boy, oh boy, loving this.
2: How did, because, Mogi, you were saying your waking up adventures were a bit of a shambles as
1: yeah,
2: well.
1: Yeah, that's right. So I wake up all throughout the night anyway, because I just can't wait to crack into the day, fellas.
0: Yeah,
1: every
0: totally.
1: Time I wake up and it's still dark, I'm fuming. But I thought I'd better check my alarm, because you always are worried when there's something new going on that you're going to miss your alarm. So I thought I'll have a look at my phone and see what the time is. I reached down, my phone was unplugged, and it was completely dead.
2: Right.
1: So I was lucky. It's lucky that I had a little geese there. I don't think that's ever happened to me. I must have at some point in my sleep thought to myself, I don't want to do breakfast.
0: and unconsciously unplugged your phone.
1: I can tell you, it's difficult to unplug my phone, and yet somehow it was unplugged and thrown against the wall on the other side of the room.
2: Thrown against the wall as well.
0: Yeah, yeah.
2: I had an interesting one. I literally just slept through.
1: Wow.
2: And then woke up at 4:15 or something, and my alarm was for 4:45 anyway. And I was like, oh, well, I might as well just get up.
0: Yeah, man.
2: So I was up, had a shower, had a bowl of cereal.
1: Oh, you know, and, yeah, what'd you go with?
2: Oh, just a bowl of muesli.
1: Kind of muesli?
2: Mother Earth?
1: Yeah.
0: Now you're talking.
1: Yeah.
2: Maybe?
1: No, yeah, that's one.
2: Yummy. Yeah. It was pretty yummy.
1: I haven't had anything to eat yet.
0: No. Well, I don't generally do breakfast anyway, fellas. It's certainly not this time of the day. My bowels wouldn't know what to do with themselves.
2: Just on breakfast, actually, fellas. It's just got me thinking. I wonder what the Kiwis out there are having for breakfast. So, how would you guys feel about running a little What's on the Breakfast with me, Keezy?
1: I thought you'd never ask.
2: 3483, what are you having for breakfast, New Zealand? Get used to the segment, by the way. Every text in the draw for a backbone t-shirt.
0: In the meantime, here's Stereophonics.

0: Stereophonics here on the Big Show Breakfast this Wednesday morning. The time, 14 minutes past 6 o'clock, which means it's time for...
1: Hey guys, text here from Steve.
2: What's on the breakfast?
1: With me, Keithy.
3: People have been waiting for this to come back, man.
0: Oh, that is huge.
3: I've forgotten we've done that sting.
1: It's good, eh?
3: Jesus, God.
1: I don't know how we do it.
0: It's extraordinary.
1: If you don't know what's on the breakfast is, you text through on 3483 what you are having for breakfast. We read it out. You get a prize. You go in the draw for a prize. So many texts, fellas.
3: Where to start?
1: Yeah, so many texts.
0: In your own time, Keezy.
1: On 3483. G'day, fellas. Truck driver here.
3: Oh, yeah. Do you want to have a guess, Jace?
0: Truck driver. I'm picking Pixie Caramel Pie in a V.
1: Blue V, steak and cheese pie, couple of darts. No surprises there.
0: Yeah, not bad. Good. That's good. Yeah. That's good eating, as you would say, Mogi.
1: G'day there, fellas. Liam here.
3: Messam.
0: Gallagher.
1: It's Liam Messam.
3: Wow. I didn't know he was listening.
1: G'day, guys. Liam here in Christchurch. Liam Messam. I'm having leftover sirloin steak with mashed potato and baked beans.
3: That's a... Oh, you bastard. He was on our show last night, this guy.
1: And he was having that meal for dinner.
3: Yeah, yes. That's right.
1: And you guys...
3: We didn't like the idea of baked beans with mashed potato.
0: Keezy made a very good point about that. He said, we do the hash browns stuff.
3: You're absolutely right. And weirdly, this morning, that doesn't sound like a bad idea.
1: No, right.
3: It sounds like bubbling sweet, fried up. Beautiful.
1: G'day, fellas. Alan here.
0: Partridge.
1: Did you say Alan Cartridge? G'day, guys. Alan Partridge here. I'm having a smoothie with banana, blueberries, almond milk, and vanilla protein powder.
0: Oh, grow up, man.
3: Should be ashamed of yourself.
0: What's that about?
1: Yeah, Alan Cartridge.
0: Talk about let the team down.
1: G'day, guys. Debbie here.
3: Does Dallas.
1: Debbie Does Dallas is here. G'day, guys. Debbie Does Dallas
3: Wow. Here
1: from Hookatucka.
3: Oh, she in Hookatucka?
1: Yeah,
0: wow.
1: Man.
0: When did she move there?
1: I don't know, man. 2 cups of coffee and then ... poached eggs on toast, smiley face.
0: It's interesting, isn't it? Because as soon as I have a coffee, I immediately lose my appetite. And she's had two there. Then on to the eggs. I would do the eggs first and then have a coffee.
3: Do you find it a suppressant?
0: Yes, I do.
3: But are you also running the nicotine with it? Have you got the vape going side by side?
0: No, well, I can't vape in the apartment, so I have to wait till I get outside to do that.
3: I find it very hard to believe that you're not vaping in the apartment. I really do.
0: Yeah. It's a true story, though, fellas.
1: I'm finding a lot
0: true
1: of things story. About Jace. Hard to believe at the moment. We'll go one more, and we'll get back into these a little later on. G'day, guys. Dino here.
0: Gorman?
3: Yeah, Dino Gorman. How good?
1: Dino Gorman. Who's that?
0: He's an actor.
3: He was in The Hobbit.
1: Oh.
3: He was one of the Hobbits.
1: Well, there you go. G'day, guys. Dino Gorman here. Four coffees and a handful of darts.
3: Backbone.
0: Now you're talking.
1: Keep those texts coming. 3483. What are you having for breakfast? So great.
0: Jeez, that takes me back. A handful of darts and four coffees. How good.
1: Takes you back to about an hour ago.
0: Here's Radiohead.

0: Yes, indeed. Led Zeppelin there on the radio. Hodaki Big Show doing the breakfast show this Wednesday morning. Coming up, we've got the sports news headlines with Bryn Rudkin.
1: Yeah, that's right. A lot of drama in the FIFA World Cup. Fellas, just saw Argentina take on Mexico.
0: No, Egypt.
1: Was that Egypt?
2: Egypt.
0: Extraordinary match. Yeah. Amazing.
2: Absolutely incredible game.
1: We'll get into that shortly with more football analysis from me, Keezy. Are you sure it's Egypt?
0: Yeah, totally.
2: Well, I don't know. They were certainly wearing the Egyptian jerseys.
1: Oh, that's Mo Salah. Yeah, he's Egyptian. A couple excellent texts coming, fellas, for What's on the Brekkie with me, Keezy. I must say, over like hundreds of texts have come in for this.
0: Pouring in.
1: I love this, though, from Trucker Trav. Breakfast is multi-phase. 2:30 a.m., a piece of wholemeal toast with plum jam. 3:30 a.m., a can of V. 4 a.m., a piece of chocolate cake and fudge walnut slice. 5:30 a.m., an apple.
2: Wow.
0: What a complex bloody breakfast that is.
1: Amazing, isn't it?
0: Remarkably healthy, I'd have to say, apart from the cake for a trucker.
1: Yeah, and the V.
2: And the V there. I get the vibe he'd be a massive bastard. He's a humongous bastard there.
1: G'day, fellas. I'm on a prenuptial health kick, so I'm on the porridge and enough vitamins to fix a horse race.
2: Nah, that's not good enough. Well, you want him to be on the pies at this time of morning, and a can of V as well.
1: Well, he's about to get married.
2: Yeah, but he's lying to her, isn't he? He's lying to her by getting on the porridge and trying to get in shape when you know he's just going to blow out.
1: Yeah, right.
2: You're better off just breaking up with her now and getting on the pies and the Vs, and she either loves you like that or she doesn't.
0: Can I be honest with you, Mo? I'd like to see a few ciggies chucked in there as well.
2: Thanks, mate.
0: You know, maybe a quiet beersy too, just to, you know,
1: responsibly.
0: Really, oh, responsibly, obviously.
1: Yeah, maybe some A-class drugs and some gambling as well.
0: I'm totally with Mogi. Just drop the facade.
2: Thank you.
0: Drop the facade. Be who you are.
2: Maybe,
0: the
2: you know,
0: filthy, useless piece of work that you are.
2: A little bit of cheating.
1: And some cheating as well. That's all coming up next on The Big Show.
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17: So this is when I come in, is it?
0: Yeah.
17: Because I'm going to do the headlines for you fellas.
0: You will, obviously. That's why you're here.
17: If you don't mind. Now, I've had some printer issues this morning. The only printer I could connect to was in Hamilton. So
0: right.
17: I couldn't print. So I've had to handwrite it down on my notebook here. So
0: Weird writing you
1: Jace,
0: have, Matt.
1: Jace, can you just go take it easy on Brent? Man, it's literally the first time.
0: So, no, that's all good.
17: So just bear with me here. So I've got Argentina. They scored 3 goals. In 13 minutes.
1: Wow.
17: And they've beaten Egypt 3-2.
1: Yeah. Amazing
17: game. That's amazing for them.
0: Extraordinary, yeah. Isn't it?
17: And the
0: old Messi there.
17: Yeah.
0: Yeah.
17: I think he scored one of them.
2: Got one of them. He got an assist, Bryn Rudkin.
17: Yeah. Fantastic.
0: That's why I mentioned it.
17: Yeah. Well, thanks,
1: Jace.
17: Thanks for assistance on that. Is there a bit of tennis on too?
0: Is there?
17: I think that... Wimbledon.
2: We don't talk about that because our listeners don't like tennis.
1: Oh,
2: we've done some market research on that, and officially, Bryn Rudkin, nobody's interested.
17: So I'll just skip that.
2: Skip that.
17: Okay.
1: Well, hang on. I mean,
0: that's a
1: isn't it Wimbledon? Isn't it? It's pretty big, isn't it?
2: It's not the final.
17: The semi-final.
2: Yeah.
17: Oh, we'll just skip it anyway.
1: Well, no, I wouldn't mind hearing about it.
17: Well, I don't actually know how to pronounce her name, so it's actually good if we do skip it.
1: Okay, yeah, sure.
0: We saved you from looking
17: Thank
0: like
17: you.
0: A fool.
17: Thank you.
2: Bryn Rudkin.
1: Now.
17: I've got another one here. I'll be honest, the flow, there's not really a flow to this.
0: Yeah, well, I was wondering if you're going to get on with it.
17: I apologise.
2: Yeah. Can you do that voice you normally do?
1: Oh, the Bryn Rudkin
2: voice.
0: Yeah, do that.
2: That's a cracker.
17: In this update,
1: there it is.
17: The New Zealand under-20s have beaten Italy 45-15. Now, I don't know what the under-20s were doing. I'm guessing it was rugby. Yeah.
1: Wouldn't be football, would it? Because that'd be 60 goals.
17: But man, they've beaten Italy.
0: You've just come in with a random under-20 chat.
17: Yeah, bit of under-20 chat.
0: That's a spit on you, and you don't even know what sport it is.
1: Jace,
17: I had printer issues, so I was in a bit of a rush to write down the headlines here.
0: Well, the good news is, Bryn, you're doing this every hour, so you've got a chance to improve on this absolute shambles that you've started with.
17: I'll tell you what, I'll go up to tech support because I really need to fix that printer issue. Yes.
0: Well, let me have a look at it and I'll sort you out, all right?
17: Thank you.
1: Okay, can I just quickly add, today in sports news with Export Ultra, the beer for here, was I supposed to say that at the start?
17: No, I was meant to say that, actually.
1: Right, so printer.
2: Bryn Rudkin has had an absolute monster.
1: No, I think it's good.
17: I'd just like to thank the guys at Export Ultra because they are the beer for here. So we've given them two there, so we can tick that off.
1: Thank you so much, Bryn. You're coming down every hour, are you?
17: Yeah, I am.
1: Yeah, great.
17: I'll get some more news.
0: Yeah, good stuff, mate. Do you like Incubus?
17: But Incubus, yeah. Yep. Is this them now?
0: Yes, obviously.
17: Oh, yeah.

0: Yes, indeed, Incubus there on the Big Show Breakfast this Wednesday morning. The time is 6:36, and just on that football, fellas, what an extraordinary match it was. Argentina v Egypt. Egypt up 2-0 after the 80th minute, and then somehow the Argentinians came pouring back through the gap and scoring three goals in 13 minutes. Unbelievable stuff.
1: Now, of course, you're a huge fan of football, soccer, as some may call it, Hoodie J. You've got many, many games under your belt. As one of the North Island's top goalkeepers.
0: Correct.
1: Yeah. If I remember correctly, you actually went an entire season having kept a clean sheet.
0: I've got to be honest with you. There was one goal for the season when I was playing for Aotearoa. And it was a bit, it was a deflection too, so it wasn't really my fault. But yeah, I let in, true story, one goal, Keezy, all season.
1: Isn't that unreal, Keezy? What do you think about that, man?
2: Mogi, if I had to describe it, I would describe it as unreal.
0: Yeah. You don't know this about Mogi either, Keezy.
2: What?
0: He was one hell of a striker.
2: Was he?
0: What was your tally one season there,
1: Mogi? 147 goals.
2: On your tally?
1: 147 goals in one season. It's not bad, is it?
2: Far out.
1: It's not bad.
2: What's on
1: I broke the record by about 123.
0: Yeah.
2: Holy cow.
1: Yeah.
2: That is unbelievable.
0: Really sad end, actually, to that season for Mogi, because he had to take a penalty. And those days you had the old leather balls.
1: They get waterlogged, Keezy.
0: Then they get massively waterlogged, and he came steaming in for the penalty, smacked it and snapped his leg in half.
2: Oh, wow.
1: Clean break. Wow. Clean break, but people back then were calling me the Messi of Levin.
2: The Messi of Levin?
1: Yeah.
2: Because you were messy or because...
1: Yeah, because I was messy.
2: Because
3: it was... OR! This July, Radio Hauraki be going back to its roots.
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0: Weezer there on the Big Show Breakfast this Wednesday morning. The time is 6:47 and I'm intrigued, fellas. I'm intrigued as to how you're coping with the sort of change in circumstances. I don't know about you, but I'm very regular in the morning in terms of, you know, my routine and how I go about it. And you know, other things, which I'm not going to get into here, obviously. I mean, no one wants...
1: Like doing poos.
0: Or no one wants steamer chat. And they don't want that sort of chat either, Mogi, with your little hand gestures at this time of the morning.
1: Right,
0: but I will say, just on that, 6:47, generally bang on every day, I'm doing a steamer.
1: Right.
0: I'm not going to get into details about it.
1: Well,
0: but
1: no, of course not. But you came in and you said, I don't want to talk about it. Then you just did very explicitly talk about it.
0: But, you know, because I'm not usually that active this time of the day, I'll be honest with you. I get up around this time, start my prep for the show that day. But it's quite a change for me to be in here now actually doing a live show. And it makes me wonder about you fellas and all the people out there, what they're doing.
2: Well, I'm already up. I'm up at around about 5 o'clock and I'm straight into work. I'm business. Mogi.
0: Yeah.
2: And the first thing I do is I put down on paper all the ideas for content that I've had while I've been sleeping. That'll take me through to 9:30, 10.
1: Just writing them down. Are you a really slow writer or something?
2: Just writing them down, Keezy, and sort of twisting them, tweaking them. Now, what role's Keezy going to play in this?
0: What's
2: the out on this, et cetera, et cetera. Is it a little bit too filthy?
1: No.
2: And then the rest of the day, I'll just sort of I'll run them through. So I'll do all the voices. So I'll write out what everybody's going to say, and then I'll do all the voices.
1: Oh wow!
2: And just sort of nail it down, and then we'll come in here and we'll just do whatever you want.
1: Because it's interesting because the listeners, like, they won't know this, but Mogi does write it. Like, so if we're doing a funny break, he's written all the bits.
0: Yeah.
1: I'm like reading off a piece of paper.
2: That's right. And it sounds really natural. That's how far Keezy's acting's come along, Jase.
0: Totally, man. Totally.
1: I mean, I would argue that us just sitting in a room together chatting would work. But Mogi's like, no, trust me. Let me script everything.
2: And look at us now, we're doing breakfast.
0: Exactly. It's finally happened, fellas. You'd be, of course, sound asleep, wouldn't you, Keezy, at 100%. This time of the day?
1: My alarm goes off at 7:15.
2: Wow.
1: And the Brekkie Show comes on. And I listen to that.
2: Right, do you?
1: Yep. 100%. That wakes me up every morning. and so can I just say what an honour it is to be here with Ace It.
0: If you don't mind me indulging myself a little bit here, fellas.
1: You talk about going poos again.
0: No. I'm just intrigued to know if anyone at the moment is listening to the... No. Anyone at the moment is listening to this show in bed.
1: Ah.
0: You know what I'm saying? I just want to know if there's people out there that are listening in bed and maybe they don't know the fellas.
2: Yeah, okay, right.
0: And they're going, God, he sounds good.
1: All right, so text us 3483. Are you listening to us in bed right now?
2: Or with your pants down.
1: Or with your...
2: In any whatever shape that might take.
1: Where are you listening to the show right now? What are you wearing? How about that?
2: Okay.
1: 3483, every text in the draw for a big prize.

0: Yes, indeed. The exponents there on the Big Show Breakfast this Wednesday morning. The time is 6:53, fellas.
1: Jason, you wanted the listeners to text in on 3483 and let us know where are they listening to the show and what are they wearing?
0: Yes.
1: A lot of texts have come in. I'm going to be honest. One of the most common texts is that people have freaked out thinking they've slept through their alarm and that it's 4 p.m. because obviously we are covering breakfast at the moment. G'day there, fellas.
0: Is that his voice, is it?
1: I kind of regret asking this question on the text machine. Everyone's just doing a steamer. And that's your fault, Jace. Every single person is texting in saying that. G'day, guys. I'm listening to you currently in the shower.
2: Ooh.
0: Oh, yeah, okay.
1: Yeah.
0: Some suds going on there.
1: That's from Daryl, 63.
2: Is he 63 years old, or is he the 63rd Daryl?
1: Oh, no, it's from Daryl, 63. G'day, guys. Lou here in Christchurch. Wearing my work clothes, but wish I was wearing my PJs because it's cold today. Brr.
2: You should say that to your missus there, mate, Lou.
0: I did actually consider, and I mentioned it yesterday on the show, actually, fellas, just rolling in my trackies today. You know what I mean? Because when you get out of bed that first time, it's trackies, it's your Ugg boots, it's your old grotty sweater.
2: The only problem with that, Jace, is you've got such an emotional attachment to those pyjama bottoms. You know, you've had them for 37 years, so, since he was 2 years old, Keezy.
1: Wow, they still fit.
2: And they're just absolutely covered in filth, particularly stains down the front, and the front door's hanging open, wide open.
1: Well, that's put me right off. Hey, heaps coming up after 7, eh, Jace?
0: Sure is, man.
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18: In this update, heavy rains hammered the Upper South Island with evacuations, flooded rivers and road closures across the region. Kaikoura is still under a state of emergency after the Kōwhai River burst its banks, and heavy rain warnings for Marlborough and North Canterbury run through till 10 this morning. New documents reveal the Prime Minister quietly handed some national security duties to Mark Mitchell during April's cabinet reshuffle. He took on a new associate role for national security and intelligence.
19: The Herald's obtained papers under the Official Information Act showing officials told Chris Luxon creating the role would give him support in his oversight of the system. Mitchell's new duties ranged from responsibility for aspects of cyber security policy to representing New Zealand at some international meetings.
18: A North Canterbury hunting competition sticking with its controversial cat-killing category, despite fresh pushback from animal welfare groups. Organiser Matt Bailey says critics don't understand rural New Zealand.
20: Because they live in a little Auckland world, thinking everything's lovey-dovey. Well, sorry, it's not how it works.
18: And some volunteer firefighters in Auckland are pulling back from being backup during strikes, with at least one brigade formally saying they won't respond outside their area. Fire and Emergency still plans to rely on volunteers nationwide. In sport, with Export Ultra, the beer for here. The FIFA World Cup defending champions have pulled off one of the tournament's most remarkable recoveries on TVNZ.
21: It looks very much in doubt with 11 minutes to go, but it's still on for Argentina. 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
2: Coming up, another chance to win your share of 20k with the Pies That Pay this Beer and Pie July. Swing it! On Radio Hauraki. While Jerry and Manaya are off on school holidays, here come the fellas. It's Jace, Mike and Keezy from the Hauraki Big Show.
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6: Yeah.
7: Welcome back, you massive backbones. You're listening to The Big Show Breakfast, brought to you by Bunnings Trade. You know, fellas...
8: Just going to read the tech. Bunnings Trade has all of your paint jobs covered.
9: I haven't got any paint jobs.
8: Oh, no, it's just, you know, in general.
9: Yeah, in general, I don't.
8: Well, it's not direct. I'm not directing this at you, Mogi. It's just going out to the audience, to be honest.
7: Actually, there's a bit of paint peeling in our second bathroom.
8: Oh, well, Bunnings Trade has all of your paint jobs covered.
9: There you go, man.
7: Yeah, but it's not up to me. I'm just
8: renting
7: place.
8: Oh, you're just
9: the tenant.
7: Yeah,
9: oh,
7: I'm the tenant. If anyone's going to do anything, it has to be the landlord. And to be honest with you, I can't really be asked, you know, communicating that issue.
9: No.
8: Well,
9: so it's falling on deaf ears around here, Keezy.
8: True that, man. Hey, what's coming up in the show?
2: Coming up on the Hauraki Breakfast.
8: So they usually play this sort of thing.
9: Oh, right.
7: Is that a breakfast thing?
9: Yeah. That's high energy, isn't it?
7: It is. Because I'll be honest with you, I don't have a clue what's coming up.
8: Well, interesting news story, fellas, out of the nation's capital.
9: Oh, yes.
8: Involving rugby referees.
9: Oh, yeah.
8: People being nasty to them.
7: Mm.
8: So I figured, you know, not only would we discuss this issue, we could also potentially, you know, do a bit of a set a scenario in place.
9: Yeah.
8: And go through what is and is not okay to say to referees.
9: Well, that's the tricky thing, because more often than not, you don't know what's acceptable until you've been red carded.
7: Yes.
9: Do you know what I mean? It's like, ugh, okay, I've stepped line there. You know what I mean?
8: Common sense.
7: And also, you know, when the red mist comes down.
9: Yes, that's right.
7: You're not always in control of that, you know. So maybe it's almost more about emotional control.
8: I'd say so, Jace.
7: Therapy.
8: I guess we'll get into it next.
7: How good, he's Queens of the Stone Age.

0: Queens of the Stone Age there on the radio, Hodaki Big Breakfast. And I tell you what, the time is 9 minutes past 7 o'clock, which means it's time for this.
1: What's on the news? With me, Keezy.
2: That's right, what's on the news, where I keep you abreast of all the stories you need to be aware of. This one comes out of Wellington, fellas. Wellington Rugby has cancelled all of their club matches this weekend coming in wake of referee abuse.
3: Wow.
2: Which is not...
3: physical?
2: No, I don't think so. It'd be more sideline vocal. No, not that kind of abuse either, Mogi. So it's coming...
0: a few verbals, Keezy. That's
2: verbals
0: what you're saying.
2: Verbals coming from the sideline, coming from the players as well. There were 19 reported cases of verbal abuse. 8 of them involved players on the field, with 11 of them coming from off the field. You know, so
0: yeah,
2: it's a massive issue. And Jace, I actually thought that you'd be a good person to speak to this, because you were an umpire for a long time.
0: Yes.
2: Did you
3: one
2: ever get abused?
3: Worst.
2: Yeah, one of the worst as well.
0: For about 3 or 4 seasons there, fellas, got quite high up in the old ranking system too. And can I say, never once did I have a single complaint about any decision I made.
3: Right.
0: I mean, there were one or two where I went, oh, I'm not sure about that one, actually. You're gone.
3: Get out of here.
0: On your bike, son.
3: Because one of your favourite things about umpiring was going home, you said.
0: Yes.
3: Got to get home.
0: I think my favourite thing, actually, was a nice cool beer after the game.
3: Oh, yeah.
0: You know, in the club rooms.
3: Yeah.
0: Chat to the fellas. You need to get forward a bit more, son. You need to get forward a bit more.
2: You didn't tell me you did not umpire and then
3: you
2: go get them advice.
3: You looked a mug out there, mate.
0: Yeah.
2: That's why I gave you out, because I was sick of watching you. So you never got abused?
0: I did actually give people out because I got sick of them. You know what I mean? Or I'd made a poor decision, and in order to, you know, rectify it, I'd make another poor decision for the other side.
2: Yeah, no. And you said you climbed quite high up the rankings.
0: I did. But it is a real abuse because, of course, all of my girls, Mogi, they all played sport.
3: Terribly, though. You're saying they're hopeless.
0: No, well, they were.
2: Nah, come on, man.
0: But the sideline abuse sometimes, quite seriously, was horrific. And we're talking like 8, 9-year-old girls. And you're like, settle down, you fatus. Not the ref, the people on the sidelines.
2: Oh, yeah, and people are passionate. Especially, I find, too, like a lot of parents of kids, eh? Parents that maybe themselves didn't play a lot of sport,
3: yeah,
2: and so didn't really grow up around it, and then now that their children are playing sport, they just get way too passionate.
3: Well, it's actually what I do.
2: You do that?
3: On the weekends, what I do is I'll go around to the different sports games, and I'll just hurl abuse at the referee. Now, I haven't got a dog in the race, but people assume I'm a parent. You know, because why else would I be there?
0: Yeah,
3: and it's a good question.
2: It'd be weird if,
3: it'd be weird for me to be there if I didn't have a dog and I didn't have a kid there, and I'd be going, oh, yeah, effing loose. You know,
2: all that sort
3: of stuff. And then, of course, they're fuming. They think that I'm, you know, part of the local team there, but I'm not at all. I just do it for shits and gigs.
0: Yeah.
2: Very right. Nice.
0: I remember you saying...
2: Well, hang on. Doesn't your daughter actually play sport as well, though? So is this why she's playing?
3: Oh, but I don't go down and watch her because she is terrible. What a waste of my time with that garbage.

0: Nirvana there on the Big Show Breakfast this Wednesday morning. The time is 17 minutes past 7 o'clock. And we were just discussing the fact that in Wellington, all the referees have gone on strike due to abuse from the sidelines, from the players.
1: Yeah.
0: And we thought we'd have a bit of a think about, you know, what is acceptable.
2: Yeah.
0: In terms of being a referee, what you can and can't say to a referee.
2: Yeah, just, you know, try and educate the audience. Hopefully some people down there in Wellington and across the country are listening. So for this situation, I'll kind of play a referee, I guess.
3: Okay.
2: Pugs has found me some whistle sound effects. And so maybe what game are we playing? Football? Rugby? Rugby.
3: Let's make it rugby since it's rugby.
2: It was rugby. You knew down in Wellington there. Okay, so for example, you guys are players.
3: Okay.
2: Okay. You're on the same team, maybe, and...
3: Oh, I think we're on a... I'll be captain.
0: Yeah,
3: one,
0: and I'll be captain two.
3: Yeah.
0: My captain, my captain.
3: Oh, captain, my captain.
0: Yeah.
2: Cool. So I'm the referee, and you guys are in a scrum, and it's collapsed. Oh, whistle. Okay, that's not...
3: Well, that's not the right whistle.
0: I wouldn't have heard that if I was in a scrum. Well, you know what I mean?
3: That would have sounded like it was coming from one of the fields over the back.
0: Yes.
2: Well, obviously,
0: I would have thought that was like a magpie or something like that.
2: Here we go. This is apparently it was a Hunger Games.
3: Get it. You need a better whistle.
2: Yeah. What about this one?
3: Well, no.
0: I mean, I'm not going to take. Seriously, obviously.
3: You need a ref's whistle.
0: Yes.
2: Well, I've asked for one and Pugs hasn't given me one.
3: Well, don't blame Pugs. We're a team.
2: Okay,
3: well,
2: can we just go on with the exercise, all
0: okay.
2: right? So it's
0: all
2: a
0: right.
2: scrum and it's collapsed. Yep. And it's collapsed and...
3: I'm not surprised referees are getting abused if they're doing these ridiculous bloody whistles.
0: I mean,
3: if this was happening down in Levin, mate, and you're blowing a whistle like that, you get smacked over.
2: Yeah,
0: so if totally,
2: I'm blowing train whistles.
0: You're taking the piss.
2: Well, I'm not. I'm trying to.
3: You're an idiot, mate. You shouldn't be refereeing. Get off the field. We'll get somebody else to do it.
0: Did your mum buy you that whistle?
2: Fellas, that is. Did your mum buy you that whistle? To be honest, I think the referee would probably crack up at that. That's probably okay. I'm going to allow that.
0: Yeah, okay, cool.
2: Okay, let's move on to a different scenario. You guys are... Mogi has made a break.
3: Yeah,
2: and he's
3: man.
2: Passed the ball.
3: No, I wouldn't pass it.
2: Oh.
3: I'd dummy and go every time.
2: So Mogi's done a show and go, and he's dived over.
3: I've done
2: over.
3: The old show and go.
2: He's done the old show and go. He's dived over the line, and it's just come loose, and I've blown the whistle.
3: No, I wouldn't drop it.
2: No,
3: that was try.
2: No, just for this.
3: That was a try ref. Are you blind, man?
2: Just
0: was it his foot in touch?
2: Okay, no, that was a try. That particular one was a try.
3: Yeah,
2: okay.
3: Woo.
2: Okay,
0: are you joking, man?
3: You have to blow your whistle if it's a try.
2: Pugs.
3: I find that completely inappropriate.
2: Can I have?
0: Totally. I mean,
2: I'm a not proper a whistle.
3: I'm not a sexual object.
2: No, that's just what a regular
3: well,
2: whistle.
3: Am. I am.
0: I'm going to go to HR after that.
2: No, sorry, that is out of line. Well, that's good, fellas. I think we taught the audience what you sort of can and can't do. We're just doing our part.
0: They're Smashing Pumpkins.

0: indeed. Green Day there on the radio. Hodaki Big Show this Wednesday morning. The time is 27 minutes past 7 o'clock. Coming up, sports news headlines with Rim Butkin.
1: That's right. 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
15: Time for your latest sport headlines, thanks to Export Ultra, the beer for here. Heartbreak for Egypt. Argentina have stormed back from 2-0 down with three goals and a breathtaking 13-minute blitz. The defending champs advance to the quarterfinals and will play either Switzerland or Colombia. They kick off in Vancouver in around half an hour. The Baby Blacks have shaken off an early setback to hammer Italy 45-15 at the World Rugby Under 20 Championship. The Kiwis finish unbeaten in their pool. Good on them. The old Baby Blacks there. And Te Mari Martin has committed to... Just bear with me here.
16: You're good, mate?
15: It's that coffee I had earlier.
16: Yeah, right. Jesus.
15: If I just go back to Te Mighty Martin, there's a big story here. He's
1: committed mind, yeah.
15: To the Warriors.
5: Oh, my God.
15: Through to the
0: end. Can you open the door, mate?
1: Is he sticking around?
15: He's sticking around.
1: Rough. No, they've fired him. It's really sticking around.
15: He's lingering, Te Mighty Martin. He says staying at the Warriors was easy because the hunting and fishing is good here. So that's good.
1: So is he here just for the hunting and fishing, or is it because he loves the club as well? Do you know what the situation is?
15: To be honest, that's all I know about that story. You don't mind if I just pop out?
0: Thanks, good. Prefer
5: see you later, mate.
1: We'll see you again in an hour's time.
15: Yeah.
0: Good on you, mate.
15: Fingers crossed.
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0: Oh, how good. Bit of Everclear.

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1: Yes, indeed, and your chance to win $250 cash, fellas.
2: Fellas, did you know that there is a serious amount of pride baked into every single dad's pie?
3: Is that what it is?
1: I can taste it, Keezy.
2: The pride?
1: Yeah.
2: 100%. They've given us 20 grand to give away this month, dishing it out in $250 dollops. The pirate played. People phoned us on 0800 Hōrākei. Should we go to the lines?
1: Yeah, let's do it. G'day, Eddie, you mad bastard. How's life?
4: Oh, good morning, gentlemen. I'm doing well.
1: Good on you, mate. Tell me, Eddie, what do you do for a crust, mate?
4: Project manage, just point to things, get the real men to actually
1: get it. You're a backbone, mate.
2: Hey, Eddie, what time does your job start and what time do you wake up?
4: Oh, 5 o'clock wake up, try and get there by 6.
3: Yeah, you do your best, man. That's all you can do. And tell us, Big Eddie, what's your favourite type of pie there, brother?
4: Oh, steak and onion, steak and gravy, I'm easy.
3: Steak and onion? Where do you get a steak and onion pie from, you mad bastard?
2: Yeah, right.
4: Mount Albert's got a good spot.
3: Is that right?
1: Okay.
2: I trust you, Eddie, man. I trust you. Good news for you, Eddie, mate. You've won yourself $250 cash thanks to Dad's Pies.
4: Woohoo! Thank you, Dad's Pies.
2: No worries, mate. Yeah. Thanks for being a backbone, Eddie. Have a good day.
1: Take the day off, Eddie. You're rich as, man.
4: I'm balling.
1: Get on you, mate. Eddie. How good.
2: Seemed like a lovely fella.
1: Yeah, he did, didn't he?
2: Yeah, he was all good.
1: I reckon you'd be a really good project manager, Mogi.
3: Do you think so?
1: Yeah, I think you would.
3: I don't know. I can't really be bothered with other people very much, and you've got to deal with them, don't you?
1: Well, I guess you do, but you only deal with them for a short amount of time. You go, oi!
3: You!
1: You do that!
3: Yeah.
1: You do that!
3: That's true. Well, maybe I could do that.
2: I reckon you'd be a good project manager, Jace.
1: Yeah, probably. Yeah, I reckon I'd be awesome at it.
2: Oh.
1: I reckon I'd be.
3: Can you tell me what a project manager does? Give me an example of what they do.
1: Pardon?
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0: guns. Roses there on the Big Show Breakfast this Wednesday morning. The time is 7:49, fellas.
1: Fellas, last Tuesday we saw this live.
2: Oh, dance, dance, dance to my tan guitar.
0: Or can I say more accurately, Keezy, we saw a version of that.
1: Barely alive
0: version of that.
1: We're talking Engelbert Humperdinck. He's 90 years old. It was always my dream to go see him live. I forced you guys to come and also your partners. Yes. I had a lovely evening. We all did.
3: Oh, yeah.
1: We enjoyed the music to varying degrees, really.
3: Varying degrees. Well, that's a good way of putting it.
0: Musically, both Mogi and I gave it one buzzy out of five.
1: One buzzy out of five, whereas I gave it five.
3: Yeah.
1: But to be honest, I've been doing some thinking, and it was called the Engelbert Humperdinck Celebration Tour. You know, so he's literally going around. It's sort of one last hurrah to all the fans out there. And yet, the fans know, like, he can't hit those notes anymore, you know?
0: No.
1: He's not his old self.
3: It was pretty amazing, wasn't it? Because he had the way that the stage was set up, he had a bunch of stools set up across
1: around the stage.
0: Yes.
3: So that he could walk 8 feet and then sit down again.
1: Yeah.
3: I've never seen that before at a gig.
1: To be honest, yeah. And I was the whole time I was worried he was going to fall over into one of them. But I was thinking, a real money-making opportunity, Jace.
0: Yeah.
1: What if we sent you on like a Jason Hoyt celebration tour, like in a similar vein, like a very similar vein? You know what I mean? Because, you know, obviously,
0: I'm going to be honest with you, Keezy. The same thought occurred to me while I was watching Engelbert, you know, go from stool to stool to stool. I think that's a great idea. I mean, I've had a multi-storied sort of history in radio. I'm a bit of a backbone when it comes to radio, and maybe a final sort of tour, a bit of stand-up, a bit of radio chat, all that sort of stuff would go down very well.
3: Is that what it's going to be? It'll be a little bit of your stand-up.
0: Yeah.
3: And then you go, you know, some tales from the set of Brokenwood, et cetera, all the many projects that you've done there, and then maybe a couple of, you've got to do a couple of songs?
0: Yeah, I'd do a couple of songs for sure.
1: What song?
0: Oh, I don't know. I'd have to a couple of Green Days.
1: I was going to say, you don't even sing any songs. Well, because you could do like Engelbert, you could have all the stools set up.
3: Yeah.
1: And you could walk from one stool to the other one, sit down, and then go backbone, and then stand up and walk to the other stool and go
0: exactly.
1: Yes. And all the old folks who are mostly your fans will be sort of singing along and, you know,
0: throwing their knickers at me. At old Hoity J there.
1: Yeah.
0: The old stallion.
1: 3483, by the way.
0: The stud.
1: 3483, by the way. What's a good name for Jason's celebration tour? I'm going to send him on.
0: You could be my support act, Keezy. Do some half-ass stand-up beforehand.
1: Nah, I'm all good, man.
0: Some puns. Here's Kings of Leon.

0: Yes, indeed. Kings of Leon there on the Big Show Breakfast this Wednesday morning. The time is 5 minutes to 8 o'clock. Now, let me tell you, there's plenty coming up after 8 o'clock on the Big Show Breakfast, including a bit of a mental health checkup on the fellas, making sure that we're all tickety-boo. Also, over Matariki weekend, old Pugsan is going to be house-sitting for Hoity J, so I just want to sort of get that all sorted out, make sure he knows everything that's going on.
1: Bloody ripper, it's after eight. Right now, though, texts are flooding in on 3483. The name of Hoity J's farewell tour and the similar style to Engelbert Humperdinck, who we all went and watched last week. He's 90. It is his last tour. We're going to send Jace on one as well, and plenty of names are coming through.
0: Oh, yeah.
1: Yeah, you're going to love all of these. Hoity J's tale of tired, withered legs. That's from Fraser. Steve from Guidance, the final behavioural treaty. That's from Matt. Hoggle's last hurrah.
0: Oh, I like that. That's got a ring to it.
1: Andrew says, off to the back paddock with me, Hoity J. This one here is probably my favourite, though. The Fair Smell Tour because of his giant honker. Any of those tickle your fancy, Jace?
0: Not at this point. Keep them coming on 3483.
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16: In this update, rain is sticking around in Marlborough and North Canterbury with more wet weather expected this morning. Kaikoura saw evacuations and major road closures overnight, while some Blenheim campers had to move to higher ground. Sylvia Martino from Met Service.
17: We're not seeing the heavy rates we've had in the last couple of days, but the rain is carrying on, so throughout the day it will start to ease off.
16: In warmer seas around the southwest Pacific are cranking up the risk of heavy rain and flooding, with ocean temperatures nearing record highs last year. Experts say a warmer atmosphere holds more moisture, meaning when storms hit, they're likely to dump even more rain. A North Canterbury cat hunting competition is back this weekend, with organisers saying targeting feral cats helps control their numbers. Animal advocates are trying to stop it, but organiser Matt Bailey says strict rules are in place to avoid pets.
18: Well, these are farming kids, hunting kids anyway. They've been brought up. They've seen their killer sheep, you know, every month, and it's rural New Zealand.
16: And Consumer NZ says the watchdog's latest crackdown on supermarket supplier fees isn't going to shake up prices much. The Commerce Commission's announced it'll look into fees that suppliers pay supermarkets for things like promotion and restocking. In sport with Export Ultra, the beer for here. Egypt looks set for a shock win over Argentina at 2-0 up before collapsing to 3 goals in 13 brutal minutes. Lionel Messi led the comeback, crossing in the first goal before

0: coming up. Another chance to win your share of 20K with the Pies That Pay this Beer and Pie July. Swing it! On Radio Hauraki. While Jerry and Manaya are sitting and sipping in the Kuru Lounge, Jace, Mike and Keezy have flown in from the Hauraki Big Show.
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6: Yeah, sure is the big show and you're listening to it. The Big Show Breakfast. Good stuff brought to you by Bunnings Trade.
7: Get your insulation job sorted with Bunnings Trade.
8: I haven't got one.
7: Mogi.
6: And again, I'll repeat myself here, Keezy. I'm renting. It's not my responsibility.
8: No, I'm renting as well.
6: Yeah.
7: Okay, I get it, but this is more a message for the listeners that if they need insulation.
8: Oh, if I needed insulation, I'd be going straight to Bunnings.
7: Yeah.
6: Oh, totally. So would I.
7: But you don't. So just disregard it. You guys disregard it.
6: Cool, man.
7: But the list, it's just more for the listeners to
8: I think, as even still, Keezy, it feels like they're reinforcing the messaging for me. So when I am in the market for insulation, which will be never.
7: You don't know that.
8: I'll be thinking about Bunnings
6: Trade, yeah.
7: I don't think that's their game plan. I don't think so. I think it's more of just a, hey, just so you guys know we've got insulation. I think that's what they're doing.
8: They need to be a bit more focused with their messaging.
6: Yeah, totally.
7: Maybe a sting.
8: Something along the lines of, we do insulation, Mogi and Hoity J.
7: Well, if they wanted to target you guys,
8: it would be a mistake because we're renting.
6: It's up to our landlord. Fellas, it's interesting, isn't it? Because we've done breakfast in the past.
8: And dominated it.
6: Totally dominated.
8: Everyone
6: dominated.
8: Everyone said so.
7: Oh, wow. I didn't hear anything.
6: And I don't know about you, fellas, but I remember last time after the show's finished being a little bit lost for the rest of the day.
8: Yeah.
6: I mean, is it all G? Because technically it's the end of our day. We go for a few beersies?
8: I think so.
7: Sure. Well, yeah, what you could do...
6: You know, that's our time frame.
7: Well, you usually... Why don't you, straight after the show, go get a hot pot from your favourite hot pot restaurant, which probably isn't open until later this evening, and then go home and watch some old movie and then just go to sleep.
8: But the key is you've got to make sure that you video one of the scenes and send it through to the chat.
6: Yeah.
8: Preferably the climactic scene of the film.
7: Jace's new hobby.
6: Oh, of the film?
8: Yeah.
6: Oh, okay, yeah.
7: Is filming bits of old Az movies and sending it through to us.
6: Yeah, it's good stuff, isn't it,
7: fellas? And then going, have you seen how clear the video is on my new phone? It's so good.
6: Hey, heaps coming up, by the way. Old Pugsan's going to be house-sitting for Hoity J over Matariki weekend. We just want to do a bit of a check-in, too, on the old mental health of the fellas.
7: It's important to do that from time to time,
6: yeah,
7: fellas.
6: Absolutely. Touch base with your mates. But in the meantime, here's Faith No More.

0: Faith No More there on the Big Show Breakfast this Wednesday morning. The time is 11 minutes past 8 o'clock. And hey, fellas, Pugs is here.
1: Ooh, it's Pugsan.
2: It's another Pugsan beret situation we got going on over here.
0: Yeah.
3: Hey, morning, fellas.
4: Morning,
3: how
4: Pugs.
3: Are we? Thanks for having me.
4: Yeah, no dramas, man.
3: I just put Jace's Skux beanie on.
0: It's actually my wife's.
2: Goes with your wife's boots that you've been wearing around, Jace.
0: They're not her boots.
4: Guys, we're not here to talk about Jace's boots.
3: Haven't you got the same shoe size?
4: No, hers are slightly bigger, Pugs. You know that.
3: No, my bad.
0: She's got massive feet.
4: Hey, what? Sorry, we're just going to restart. Oh, look, Pugs is here.
1: Ooh, it's Pugs.
0: Now, fellas, you may not know this. It's the long weekend coming up, Matariki, of course. My wife and I, we went, hey, we'd like to go to the family batch. The only issue that we have at the moment is our daughter, who normally lives with us, is currently dog-sitting for someone else. And so we were like, okay, well, it's a great opportunity for us to go away. But hang on, what about Jizz?
4: Your cat.
0: Our cat. And then we were like, oh, no.
4: What are we going
0: to
4: do?
0: We need to get someone in to look after Jizz while we're away.
2: Yeah, your cat.
0: My cat, yeah. And my thoughts immediately went to Pugsan.
3: Hello.
0: Hello.
3: Hey, Jace, thanks for the opportunity, man.
4: Is it an opportunity?
3: Well, look, it's a bit of admin, but I'm excited to help you out, man. I'm always happy to help you.
0: Yeah,
3: you
0: know, well,
3: as your producer, it's my job. And so I'll
4: not
3: be
4: to
3: there
4: house
3: for you, man.
4: I mean, surely you haven't told him that that's his job.
0: Well, it is part of it, actually.
4: No, it's not. His job is sort of that.
0: His role is many and varied.
3: Talent management.
0: Yeah, totally.
3: Or something like that.
0: Obviously, you know, everything will be spick and span when you come in. Got some plastic sheets on the bed there, Pugsan.
3: Thank you. What about the couch?
4: Oh,
3: can you put some on the couch too?
0: Oh, yeah, no, that's already got plastic all over it.
3: Perfect.
4: Wait, so you're sleeping in Hoity J's bed?
3: Now that you mention it.
2: If I was you, man, I'd just turn up and feed the cat and get the hell out of there.
4: Yeah, man.
3: You reckon?
4: Or,
3: what's this?
0: So obviously Jizz.
3: Your cat.
0: Yeah, our cat.
4: Oh.
0: She's a little cutie.
3: She is. I've met her a couple of times.
2: She's a bit of a wacky bastard though, eh? She's all over the show.
3: Yeah.
0: Yeah.
2: Old Jizz, yeah.
0: Yeah, totally she
3: skits.
0: Is.
3: Bit skits.
0: Yeah, she's a bit schizo. Obviously, every 3 hours feeding.
3: Every 3 hours you feed your cat.
0: And then toileting in the morning, in the arvo, and in the evening.
2: Do you have to force it?
0: Well, no, you just got to clean up when she's toileted.
2: Oh, right.
4: Oh, so yeah. Does she have like a litter tray?
0: No.
2: So just wherever she feels like.
3: The cat just does.
4: Yeah.
3: It's business wherever you like around the house.
4: There's plenty more rules too, Pugs, right? We'll get into that next.
3: Yeah. Loving it so far.

0: Jihad there on the Big Show Breakfast this Wednesday morning. The time is 18 minutes past 8 o'clock. Matariki weekend coming up, obviously. My wife and I are going away to the family batch. I've asked Pugsan to come and house sit for us for our catches.
1: Yeah, man, I'm really excited. Thanks for the opportunity, man.
0: Yeah, no, it's... You've
1: got a lovely place.
0: I remember the first time you came over with the Come Dine With Me experience. I could see you're a little bit overawed, and it's like, whoa, this is how the talent lives, eh? Woo! Maybe one day, Roger Fitz, maybe one day I'll reach these heights. And so I thought...
2: Who's that?
0: How nice... How nice.
1: Who's Roger Fitz?
0: It's an old.
2: I assume.
0: One day, Roger Fitz.
1: Roger Fitz was flying through my head when I was in your house.
0: And I thought, well, what a lovely opportunity for you and your lovely partner to spend the long weekend at our place.
2: Just on that. Why Pugs? Why do you choose Pugs to come over and look after your cat, Jizz?
3: Jizz.
2: When, like, my wife and I are doing nothing this weekend.
0: Oh, well. It's just
2: I'd happily come in, you know, as you say, oh, one day Toyota Vitz or whatever. I would love to.
0: Roger Fitz.
2: Oh, Roger Fitz.
4: I would have been keen, but the last time, Jessica, it was years ago now, you got me to house it. Me and my wife went over and looked after his place out west there, Keezy.
2: Oh, wow.
4: But Jace, you're so obsessed with security. Like, all throughout the house, there was cameras all over the joint.
0: Yeah.
2: Oh,
4: there's
2: wow.
4: cameras in the bedrooms. There's cameras in the toilet. There's cameras in the shower.
2: And really?
4: I was like, yeah. And he's just like, make sure you're always seen by a camera somewhere. Da, da, da, da.
2: For your own safety, West Auckland.
4: Well, what? Not so much safety, I don't think.
2: Was yeah. the
4: for his, no, own, for very, his own gratification.
0: I'm very security conscious, Mogi. That's right. That's true. Keezy, if I'm honest with you, it's an apartment building, right? I can't have
2: a crazy
0: midnight steamer.
2: Oh my god!
0: Permeating.
2: Why do they always permeate?
0: Permeating through all the other apartments. That's all.
2: Oh yeah. When you explain it like that, it makes perfect sense.
0: Yeah, well, exactly. Now, so as I say, Pucks, everything's going to be clean and spicky span.
1: Thank you.
0: There's a plastic sheet on the bed. The only thing I would ask, I've got a little Connie bin. Actually in our room and in the bathroom and in the lounge. So
1: sorry,
0: I appreciate
1: this...
0: if you'd use that.
1: Oh, I thought you meant like they would be there for me to take from.
0: No. Just after you've finished, could you put it at all, you know, because I don't want to come home to a sea of, you know, Connies all over the place.
2: Well,
0: and I don't want, no, I just don't want
1: we're,
0: that.
1: We're
0: okay?
1: on,
0: yeah,
1: we're on
0: yeah.
1: breakfast, Jason.
0: Yeah, I just realised that as I was about to pull the trigger there.
2: Yeah.
0: Is there any questions you have?
1: No, I'm not too worried about it, man. I mean, at this stage, I'm not too fussed on, like, security and cameras and stuff. Whatever you need to feel safe.
0: Yeah, totally,
1: I think at this point, I'll probably just do it by myself. I won't bring my partner. So that's all good, man.
0: Oh, no, do. And just ignore the blinking sort of lights there. As Mogi was saying, security.
2: And Jason's...
0: Can you stay out of the drawers too, okay? Particularly the top drawers, the undie drawers. I don't want you sniffing me undies.
1: I'm going to rifle through everything in your house.
0: But appreciate it, mate. That's great.
1: Of course, man. Keen.
0: Hey. Oh, garbage.

0: Yes, indeed. Garbage there on the Big Show Breakfast this Wednesday morning. The time is 26 minutes past 8 o'clock. Coming up, sports news headlines with Rim Butkin.
1: That's right. After that as well, a mental health check-in with the fellas because, you know, we try to encourage, it's very important to check in with your mates and see how they're all going.
0: That's totally, right. Man, totally.
1: Yeah, yeah, that's all coming up shortly.
2: The Hauraki Breakfast. Bunnings Trade. 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
17: All right, fellas, time for your latest sport headlines thanks to Export Ultra, the beer for here. Lionel Messi has dragged Argentina back from the dead at the FIFA World Cup. Down 2-0 to Egypt with about 10-ish minutes to go. They scored three goals to steal at 3-2. Messi set one up, scored another, and Argentina into the quarters, and they'll face either Switzerland or Colombia. They're underway in Vancouver.
18: I've seen it a little bit online there, and it says, Rim, that that the referees are corrupt.
17: Oh.
18: Any thoughts on that? Oh, it's all across social media. FIFA aren't allowing any comments on the post about the win on their social media.
17: Wow.
18: The Egyptians are fuming bastards.
17: Oh, yeah.
18: They're not happy. Well, so can you get us a bit of? Can you get us the president of FIFA on for the next?
17: You
18: for the next news?
17: Old Gianni Infantino. You want to
18: okay.
17: hear from him?
18: Yep.
17: Yeah. I'll send him a message. Team New Zealand has given the Bay of Nipples, Naples, a
19: Naples,
17: big tick.
19: Yeah,
17: sorry.
19: Yeah. Oh,
17: sorry. That's really throwing me that, the old nipples. They're two AC-40s.
20: Teasy, can you put your top back on, please?
19: It's hot, though. Carry on, Bryn. Sorry about that, mate.
21: Bryn Rutger.
17: Their two AC40s hit the water overnight, exactly 1 year out from the next America's Cup Challenge, and their skipper, Nathan Outeridge, says the conditions were mint.
18: Did he say they were mint or they were munt?
19: Mint. Mint. Can we get Nathan Outeridge on the line as well, Bryn? Is that okay?
17: Okay.
18: Do you know Tony Hawk?
17: Not personally, no. I'm familiar with it. Is he still around?
18: I thought you were in sports. You're not in sports.
17: Yeah.
20: Is that his actual name, Outeridge?
19: Who, Tony Hawk?
17: Should I? Do you want a bit? I've got a bit of T20.
20: If you could,
17: here.
20: I mean,
17: yes, a bit of T20 chat.
20: A bit of variety would be nice.
17: India have been absolutely smoked at Trent Bridge, chasing 201 against England in the T20. They were rolled for just 76. That 125 run hiding is now India's biggest ever T20 defeat by runs. So
18: congrats.
19: Far out.
17: Sucks for them.
19: Could you get India on the line for us, Bryn?
17: The whole of India.
19: I don't know, man.
17: You know what? Yes.
19: Hell yeah, that's a great attitude. Pugs,
18: just say yes.
17: I'll work on it.
19: That's the attitude you need, mate. That right there from Bryn Rudkin.
5: Sport headlines with Bryn Rudkin.
17: Where's that coming from?
19: What do you mean?
17: Shall we wrap?
19: Have you got any more?
17: Nah.
19: Okay, sweet. Good stuff.
17: Nah, that's it.
19: Well, thanks for coming in, Bryn. We'll do this again tomorrow.
18: Yes.
19: Or are you back in later after nine?
18: Nah, not later. Tomorrow.
17: You want me back tomorrow?
19: Yeah, with all those phone calls lined up.
18: Yes.
20: With India.
17: The interviews with India. Okay.
19: Thank you so much, Bryn. Legend, mate.
17: Good stuff, lads.
5: Bryn Rudkin.

0: Muse there on the Big Show Breakfast this Wednesday morning. The time is 37 minutes past 8 o'clock.
1: And fellas, it's time for our morning mental health check. Or men's morning mental health check. Or women's.
2: Why don't we just call it the mental health check?
1: Men's or women's mental health check with me, Mogi.
2: Okay.
1: How you going, Keezy man? I'm just checking in with your brother. I think we need to talk about our emotions, our feelings, how we're coping. Obviously a big day for you today, mate, doing a bit of breakfast radio, and I'm just not sure that you can handle the pressure, you know?
2: Oh, really? What? So is this a, like, are you checking in, or are you, what? How's this? Because I feel like I'm handling the pressure fine.
1: I know, but I'm just checking in because appearances can be deceiving.
2: Right, and how
1: like
2: am I looking?
1: You seem fine, but underneath the surface.
2: Freaking out.
1: Yeah, yeah. Like a duck, you know?
0: Have you always had that twitch in your eye?
2: No, I don't think so. Have I got a twitchy eye? I mean, that's not a sign that I'm not handling the pressure, though, because it seems to be going all G.
1: Well, that's about, it's not, there's no signs oftentimes, Keezy.
2: Right, okay.
1: Next thing you know, boomfer.
0: Yeah, well, yeah.
1: You've had a stroke.
2: Well,
1: lights, out for old Keezy.
2: Well, I mean, heaven forbid, obviously, fellas. But you're saying I don't look, I look fine?
1: You look fine.
2: I personally feel fine.
1: Good.
2: So that tells me that I'm probably fine?
1: Yeah.
2: Yeah,
0: I'm just getting really frantic vibes off you.
2: Yeah,
0: because I'm like, but you know that saying, a duck on a pond.
1: Yes,
0: you know you're very calm on the surface, but old Keezy's legs are going like the clappers under the water.
1: That's right.
2: No, I don't think I am like that old saying, a duck on a pond.
1: Have you not heard that?
2: Nah,
1: duck on a pond. Yeah,
2: just
1: or any body of water. Really.
2: I'll be honest, I'm getting a bit. I'm getting a bit wound up at the use of that phrase. I mean, it doesn't really seem
0: Keezy,
2: to be a real...
0: It's water off a duck's back, mate.
1: The What's thing up about with you Keezy ducks, with man? The... doesn't like the thing about the legs going like the clappers, because that sort of takes him back to that time where he had a shocker when we did the relay race with breakfast.
0: Oh, yeah, lost it for us.
2: Okay, see, that kind of annoys me, if I'm honest, if we are being honest.
0: Well, I didn't...
2: Like, bringing up the relay race and my quad going, that does kind of piss me off a wee bit.
1: And then the word that we had, of course, that it was, you know, that injury, because he was back playing golf the next day, apparently it was all in his head.
2: Well, yes. It wasn't the next day. Yes. It was about 3 days later.
0: It was really funny.
2: I had to have a golf cart.
0: It was actually really funny, because I played with him on that day, Mogi.
1: Yeah.
0: Swinging beautifully. Never seen him swing so good, until it all turned to shit, and then all of a sudden it was sore again.
1: So Keezy, you're all good?
0: You're all good though, Keezy?
2: Yeah. Well, I mean, now that you mention it, I'm not...
3: G'day, me old mates. It's Angelina here. We're saying happy birthday to Beck today for 12 O'Clock Rock, 56 years old. The man who somehow made being a musical shapeshifter look effortless. Funk, hip-hop, indie. If it sounded interesting, he probably had a crack at it. He's an absolute modern genius like Bowie. Give it up for Beck Hansen today and spin three for him for 12 O'Clock Rock on Radio Hauraki.
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0: Linkin Park there on the Big Show Breakfast this Wednesday morning. The time, 8:52. And we were chatting earlier in the show, actually, because the fellas all went out for dinner and a concert with the great Engelbert Humperdinck.
1: Oh, dance, dance, dance to my ten guitar.
2: Yeah, that's right. Engelbert's now 90.
3: Yeah.
2: So we went along anyway, and the tour was called the Celebration Tour, celebrating a lifetime of being an entertainer.
3: It's a bit of a comedy gig, wasn't it? Engelbert's kind of like the, I guess, the Tenacious D or the Bloodhound Gang of the 40s and 50s.
2: No, well, it's, first of all, it wasn't 40s, it was 50s and 60s. Well, it was mostly 60s. And Engelbert, you know, it was funny because of how old he was, but it wasn't intentionally funny. What it did do, however...
0: Oh, he had a few good jokes.
3: I did, yeah.
0: A few good lines.
2: Actually. Yeah, he did. But what it got us sort of planning was a farewell Hoity J tour.
3: Yes.
2: Jace, you'll be the first to admit that you're past your best.
0: Oh, totally. And have been for a long time.
2: Yeah. And, well, Engelbert, he's probably 40 years past his best.
0: Absolutely. I'm not that bad. I'm maybe 8 years past my best.
2: Yeah. 8 years.
0: Yeah.
2: And so we're going to send Hoity J on the celebration tour. And the reason we're bringing this back up is because heaps of texts came through for the actual name of the tour.
3: Well, that's key. I mean, that's what's going to sell your tickets.
0: Yes.
3: And it's really important. Like, lots of bands do this where you get your Motley Crue saying last tour, final tour. Kiss have been doing their final tour for about 50 years.
0: Yes.
3: So you've really got to drive home that messaging, because people think to themselves, he's going to die. I want to see his last show, of his last shows.
2: G'day, fellas. How about Jizzbot's last jolly jaunt? Lots of J's.
0: Yeah, that's not bad. There was another one in there.
3: The problem with that, though, Jace, is there's nothing jolly about you, and I don't mean to offend you. There'll be nothing jolly about this jaunt.
0: Oh, it'll be a melancholic evening.
2: Really?
0: Yeah. I'll be effing and jeffing, probably.
2: Should just be you.
3: Hoity J's got some scores to settle.
0: Yeah.
2: But then you move over to a different part of the stage, and there's just a flat pack shelf to build, and it's just you effing and jeffing doing that.
0: Yeah, because it'll be that classic scenario of, why did I agree to this?
3: Yes.
0: You know what I mean? It seemed like a good idea, and then I'd be effing and Jeff and Keezy for coming up with it. One Last Dart was another name that I really liked.
2: Yeah, the Last Dart tour, that's from Matt Hoity's Huge Honker Tour. So Triple H there, pretty cool.
3: Because people will want to get a photo with that honker in person.
0: Yeah, I guess so. I mean, I could sort of sell those off. But I'm thinking like a massive extravaganza. I want dancers, you know, it's got to be a huge... Because I am by nature a very humble fella.
2: Yeah.
0: You know, I don't go in for the glitz and glam of showbiz, but I would like it...
2: Just once.
0: Just what? Once to be an extravaganza with dancers and all sorts.
3: Yeah, I can see it now. You've got your dancing ladies there. Maybe they're doing the can-can.
0: The can-can?
3: Hoity J comes out. He's dressed to the nines. He's got his woman's boots on. Yeah. As made by Chaos and Harmony. And you're just, Jace, I just see it this way. You're just giving it death, that tap dancing up the front there. Just giving it death.
0: Can I be wearing like a tuxedo and a top hat? Oh, no. I'll come out in a tuxedo, my Chaos and Harmony boots, and a Reburger hat.
2: Far out, man. People are going to be queuing to come see this. Do you want more names? Because I've got a few more here.
0: Yeah, sure, man.
2: Doing farts, smoking darts, and breaking hearts. The celebration of the mighty two-stroke Hoyt. A honking good time, the Nobody Knows tour. Hoity J's final honk, the Jizz's last blast, one massive honk of two strokes, Chaos and Harmony. So some really, really great ideas there. We're going to hit up Live Nation and get these wheels in motion. I'm thinking 18 spots across the country.
0: Yeah, man, why not?
2: Over summer.
0: Very much so.
2: We'll have to get in there soon and do it, I suppose.
3: Get your rhythm and vines, man.
2: Oh, my God.
0: Here's you two.

0: The Strokes there on the radio. Hodaki, big show this Wednesday morning.
1: Yeah, if you just joined us, the big show covering Brekkie today, tomorrow and next week as well. Very exciting.
0: Are we doing next week, are we?
1: Pretty sure. Hey, fellas, once again, Hodaki is heading to the Bakels New Zealand Supreme Pie Awards.
0: Man!
1: I know, it's bloody good. It's a big night out. It's happening at the Cordis Hotel, which is up here in Auckland.

0: Well, I'm not picking. Pugs? It's the, well, your pugs will be there. It's the listeners. So
1: oh, they pick.
0: No, no, the listeners don't pick. We're asking if the listeners are keen to join us.
1: Oh,
2: oh yeah, right.
3: I got you.
1: Well, surely yeah, they will yeah. be.
0: Well, I mean, if there's
1: free,
0: so.
1: Just
3: free
1: give it
3: food
1: to them.
3: And booze.
0: Well, I'm going to give it to them. Well, I'm not. First of all, I don't choose, but it's going to be given, and I'm going to give it to them.
3: Excuse yes. me?
0: Pie Awards. Text Pie Awards to 3483 if you're keen to get amongst. You and a mate, front and centre with us, and the greatest bakers from around the nation, and you'll also get a night at the Cortis Hotel and breakfast in the morning. That's pretty exciting.
1: Wow.
0: Mm. What pie do you hope wins, guys?
1: Well, I actually don't... I'll be honest with you, I'm all about the classics. And because I'm such a consumer of the sponsor's product at the moment, Dad's Pies, and I traditionally only really eat a pie when I go into a servo, yeah. So I'm pretty much, potato top pie is my number one. Right. If I see that, and then after that it's mince and cheese. And after that actually was the Hodaki Big Show, jalapeno and beef, I think it
3: yeah,
1: was.
3: That was
1: yeah.
3: pretty good.
1: That was a bloody ripper. But I don't get into a lot of bakeries there. Where they do the more far out things, because we had some venison a while ago, a goat one turned up last year here at the studio, so we had that, but I don't like taking a risk on pies, generally speaking.
3: Yeah, look, I think it can get very fancy pants, too fancy pants.
1: Thank you.
3: You know what I mean? And you're getting, I mean, even just doing your butter chickens and chicken curries in there yeah. is a bit much for me. I mean, I'm a down on the farm.
1: Missionary.
3: Missionary.
0: Off, missionary. Meat and, cheese,
3: yeah. meat and two veg.
0: Don't add my name in there.
3: sort of fella. So I'm like you, Mogi. I'm a bit of a traditionalist.
0: Do you yes. like fish pie?
3: Oh, do I?
0: Hey, do you want to come with us? Text Pie Awards, two separate words, just Pie
1: oh,
0: Awards.
1: Oh, really?
0: Nothing else. Pie space awards to 3483. And we can see you at the quarters there for the Bakers New Zealand Supreme Pie Awards. It's happening at the beginning of August. August. Hey, real funny.
1: Oh, God.
0: Chris said a word wrong. Funny.

0: Foo Fighters there on the Big Show Breakfast this Wednesday morning. Earlier in the show, we were discussing the fact that in Wellington, all the rugby referees are going on strike.
1: Yes.
0: Because they're sick and tired of the abuse, aren't they, fellas?
2: Yeah, from players, from fans as well. They haven't all gone on strike. The Wellington Rugby Union has just sort of canned all the games this coming weekend.
0: Yes.
2: And that's hopefully to make them crack down on, you know, make sure people don't say that stuff, that nasty stuff.
1: Thank
2: so
1: you.
2: We thought we'd teach the audience what you can and can't say to a referee with some improv. Pugs has found me some whistle sound effects. And so maybe what game are we playing? Football? Rugby? Rugby.
1: Let's make it rugby since it's rugby.
2: It was rugby. You knew down in Wellington there. Okay. So, for example, you guys are players.
1: Okay.
2: Okay. You're on the same team, maybe, and
1: I think we're on a post. I'll be captain.
0: Yeah,
1: one,
0: and I'll be captain two.
1: Yeah.
0: My captain, my captain.
1: Oh, captain, my captain.
0: Yeah.
2: Cool. So I'm the referee, and you guys are in a scrum, and it's collapsed. Oh, whistle. Okay, that's not.
1: Well, that's not the right whistle.
0: I wouldn't have heard that if I was in a scrum.
2: Well,
0: you know what I mean?
1: That would have sounded like it was coming from one of the fields over the back.
0: Yes.
2: Well, obviously.
0: I would have thought that was like a magpie or something like that.
2: Here we go. This is, apparently it was a Hunger
1: Shane,
2: Games.
1: You need, you need a better whistle.
2: Yeah. What about this one?
1: Well, no.
0: I'm not going to take that seriously, obviously.
1: You need a ref's whistle.
0: Yes.
2: Well, I've asked for one and Pugs hasn't given me one.
1: Well, don't blame Pugs. We're a team.
2: Okay,
1: here,
2: well, can we just go on with the exercise?
0: Okay.
2: All right? So it's a scrum and it's collapsed.
0: Yep.
2: And it's collapsed and
1: I'm not surprised referees are getting abused if they're doing these ridiculous bloody whistles.
0: I mean,
1: if this was happening down in Levin, mate, and you're blowing a whistle like that, you get smacked over.
0: Yeah,
2: so if
0: totally,
2: I'm blowing
0: mate,
2: a train whistle,
0: you're taking the piss.
2: Well, I'm not. I'm trying to.
1: You're an idiot, mate. You shouldn't be refereeing. Get off the field. We'll get somebody else to do it.
0: Did your mum buy you that whistle,
2: fellas? That is. Did your mum buy you that whistle? To be honest, I think the referee would probably crack up at that. That's probably okay. I'm going to allow that.
0: Yeah, okay, cool.
2: Okay, let's move on to a different scenario. You guys are... Mogi has made a break.
1: Yeah,
2: and he's
1: man.
2: Passed the ball.
1: No, I wouldn't pass it.
2: Oh.
1: I'd dummy and go every time.
2: So Mogi's done a show and go, and he's dived over.
1: I've done
2: over.
1: The old show and go.
2: He's done the old show and go. He's dived over the line, and it's just come loose, and I've blown the whistle.
1: No, I wouldn't drop it.
2: No,
1: it was dry.
2: No, just for this.
1: That was a try ref. Are you blind, man?
2: Just
0: wasn't his foot in touch.
2: Okay, no, that
1: bullshit.
2: Was, no, okay, that was a try. That particular one was a try.
1: Yeah.
2: Okay.
1: Woo.
2: Okay.
0: Are you joking,
1: you
0: man?
1: You have to blow your whistle if it's a try.
2: Pugs.
1: I find that completely inappropriate.
2: Can I
0: have totally? I mean,
2: I'm a not proper a whistle.
1: I'm not a sexual object.
2: No, that's just what a regular
1: well, I
2: whistle.
1: Am. I am.
0: I'm going to go to HR after that.
2: No, sorry, that is out of line.
0: Yeah, great stuff, fellas.
1: Crazy what's happening down in Welly there.
0: Yeah, really crazy.
2: That's hopefully shocking. That helps, though. We've done our part.
0: Spreading the message, fellas.
2: Third eye blind.
0: Okay.

0: Yes, indeed, Sublime there on the Big Show Breakfast this Wednesday morning. But right now it's time for
1: What's on the Telly with Mike Minogue.
2: Yeah! Hey, fellas, we were discussing yesterday on the Horeki Big Show the fact that I had just watched Harry Potter.
0: Yes.
2: The Philosopher's Stone, the very first of the Harry Potter movies, with my daughter who's just turned 7. Just read the first book and then watched the film. Now, I'd never seen the films before. Still haven't seen the other 7, if there's 7 of them. But have now watched that one. It's got old mate in there. Who's in it?
3: Alan Radcliffe.
2: Yeah, Radcliffe, that's him.
3: Yeah, Rupert Grint.
2: It was a star-making movie. Made some real big names out of those young kids. God, they were young, weren't they? I was surprised to see how
0: babies.
2: Young.
0: Babies.
2: Yeah, yeah. Well, yeah, not... Yeah.
3: Well, they weren't babies.
0: They were young. I mean, obviously they weren't specifically babies.
3: Well,
0: but
3: why would you say that? Because it's just confusing. Yeah.
2: Young bastards.
0: Young.
2: Yeah, thank you.
3: Oh, yeah, that makes more sense.
2: So it's all about this guy, and his name is Harry Potter. I don't know if you've heard about this, but it turns out he's a wizard. And he gets taken to this school called...
3: Hogwarts.
2: Hogwarts, thank you. And this, that and the other. Sorcery, sorcery, sorcery. Backbone, backbone, backbone. 1.5 buzzies.
3: Really?
2: Out of the
3: one and
2: fire.
3: A half? Come on, man. That is a lie. You
0: he's
3: like
0: not a child, Keezy.
3: Oh, he's a baby, is he, Jace? No. Mogi, seriously. How many buzzies out of 5? Come on, man.
2: Honestly, look, I can understand why when it came out at the time it would have been hugely popular. But the trouble is it just doesn't stand up.
0: Yeah, it's aged badly.
2: Oh, terribly, terribly. Now, the effects and all that sort of thing are just rudimentary at best. Can I put it that way?
0: Yes.
2: And a real blight on some of the careers of the older actors that were in there. Your Richard Harris's and...
3: Maggie Smith.
2: Alan Rickman, as you say. Oh,
3: they were all brilliant. So 1.5 book, cool, okay, well...
2: Out of a possible 5, that's not a recommendation.
0: Fellas, I stumbled across a film yesterday night.
3: You're G-Man? Oh, you steamed, Hoity J?
0: Yeah, jeez. On Samsung TV, Moulin Rouge.
2: Oh.
0: And can I just... Is it Baz Luhrmann?
2: It is. Yes.
0: How much it irritated me.
2: Oh.
0: I hated it.
3: His movies kind of suck, right?
0: I was like, this is such an irritating film. I mean, I don't like musicals anyway.
2: Yeah.
0: As you know, at all. But this was just, it's just annoying. I mean, it's got an amazing cast. McGregor.
2: Ewan McGregor, Nicole Kidman.
0: But I was just like, this is annoying. I watched about...
2: What's it about, man?
0: I don't know, man.
3: Well, it's about the cabaret in Paris, isn't
0: it? Yeah, pretty much. And I was just like, I lasted about 30 minutes, 1 buzzy. And then I watched another 30 minutes, and I ended up giving it 2 buzzies.
3: Right, so 2 buzzies out of 5?
0: Yes.
3: You going to watch any more of it?
0: No.
3: Okay. Last night, fellas, I watched the first Harry Potter movie. And can I just say, 5 buzzies out of 5. Childhood classic. It's not perfect, but...
2: Well, you're saying it is because you just gave it 5 out of 5. That's a perfect film. So you're saying 5 buzzies out of a possible 5. Next line out of your mouth, not a perfect film.
3: Okay, I didn't realise. Just because Jace has given things 6 buzzies before. I'll give this 4.6 buzzies out of a possible 5.
0: Can you have 0.6 of a buzzy?
3: I don't know, man. Watch that on Netflix, by the way.
2: Oh, nice.
0: Is it on Netflix?
3: Nah.
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5: 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Funk, hip-hop, indie. 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

0: The Lemonheads there on the Big Show Breakfast this Wednesday morning. Fellas, you must be fizzing our State of O tonight.
1: Ah, yeah, sport chat?
0: Yeah, man.
1: Sports! Yeah, 10:05 tonight.
2: Wow.
0: So am I right in saying at the moment it's 1-1?
1: Correct.
0: Yes.
2: You've nailed that, man.
0: Thank you.
2: Now, Keezy, mate, you're a mad New South Welshman.
1: Not really.
2: You love it. You always have. You got blue running in your veins.
1: Yeah, you're
2: a mad dog.
1: Yeah.
2: In that first game, of course, Queensland up 20-0. Caelan Ponga gets binned. Well, actually sent off.
1: Yeah.
2: And then New South Wales managed to claw their way back and win the game.
1: Just by 1 point, yeah.
2: That's right.
1: Total luck. Complete luck, because we are a shambles and Laurie Daly has our team running like a shambles.
2: Yeah, that's right. Game two, absolutely pumped.
1: Dominated
2: again.
1: Game three, guess what? Dominated.
2: I think so. I think, the trouble is New South Wales got to make their way up to Queensland. They're playing in Queensland's backyard
0: and
2: it's a big ask. Now, as I say, anything's possible in one game, Keezy. Anything is possible.
1: Yeah.
2: But I think when you've been on the back end of what would have been two absolute hidings.
1: Yeah.
2: I just cannot see a world in which New South Wales can get up for this.
1: I wish, when I was a kid, I had chosen Queensland.
2: Yeah, I'm really glad I did.
1: Yeah, I wish I had, because I've been to New South Wales like twice. You know, I just chose a side and everyone else was going for Queensland and they kept winning. So I was like, stuffy, I'm going to go for New South Wales.
2: Mm.
1: Huge, terrible decision.
0: Oh,
1: because watching them play, Jace.
0: Yeah.
1: It is embarrassing. You've got the biggest names, the best names. They're always the favourites.
0: Mate, I'm fuming about it. I mean, I bleed blue like you, Keezy, and I'm just over it, man. Daly has no idea what he's doing. I just don't... yes, great player.
2: Yeah.
0: But does that automatically make him a great coach? Me thinks not.
1: What do you think about our halves pairing?
0: Oh, look, I'm not stoked about it.
2: Yeah.
1: Why is that? What would you have done differently?
0: I would have had different halves.
1: Really? You would have got rid of Nathan Cleary?
0: Yeah, because Nathan's been in great form this season.
1: Right, it's just the Panthers have been dominating. He's been very good form.
2: Do you keep Ryan Gurdler or do you get rid of him?
0: Well, that's the question, isn't it?
1: Yeah. What would you do?
0: Exactly.
1: What about the winger for the Blues? Marky Mark. How do you say his last name again?
0: Pardon?
1: No one can eat a waze. That is one thing that excites me, is Marky Mark being on the wing for the Blues. Honestly, other than that, I am tipping Queensland to win 13 plus at Suncorp. I'm so sick of being...
2: Yeah, I 100% agree. And what will happen is they're going to have a caretaker coach next year. Laurie will be gone. How he managed to come back, I don't know. It's insane.
1: Yeah.
2: And then you'll have Ivan Cleary.
1: I hope so.
2: Will come in and absolutely turn things around.
1: That'll be worth it for that moment.
2: And then I'll start supporting the Blues. You know?
0: Yeah, totally.
1: So the game's at 10 tonight. However, I'm on breakfast this week, so I won't be watching it, unfortunately.
2: I won't miss a second of it, man. I love it.
0: Yeah, okay. I love my Brumble League.
1: I'll watch it too then, fellas. Rage?
0: Yeah, why not?

0: That's the big show done and dusted for your Wednesday morning. What a treat, fellas, doing breakfast.
1: What an honour.
0: The pinnacle of radio.
1: Some of the greats have sat in this chair. Not for a while.
0: Yes.
2: Well, it's Jerry's chair. He's been here for like 15 years or something.
1: Who?
2: Oh, no, never mind.
0: Hey, Mogi, back to work for you after the show?
1: Yeah, I've got a meeting. I want to go to the gym. I was thinking this new early setup might help me get back to the gym a bit more regularly. So I'm going to have a swing at that. And then the whole day is in front of us.
0: Yeah, totally.
1: I might go and just get absolutely maggoted responsibly.
2: That sounds fun.
0: Yeah.
2: Actually, I've seen tomorrow afternoon is a bit of a work party.
1: Is it?
0: Oh.
2: And usually I can't go to work parties because we're doing the show.
1: Oh.
2: But now that we're on brekkie, maybe I can.
1: Jase, did you know anything about this work party?
0: No.
1: Oh, it's the first time hearing. What's the theme?
2: Well, it's a leaving party for three members of staff you couldn't point out if we asked you to.
1: Okay. What part of the staff? We haven't got three staff.
2: Commercial integration.
1: Oh, yeah.
0: Right. Oh, right.
1: So not on this side of the party.
2: The one person I know is Blake.
1: Yeah. Oh, yeah, Blakey
2: boy. Who you guys know.
1: Yeah.
2: But he's literally just moving over here to Flavour.
1: Oh, is he?
2: Yeah. But
0: so it's not really a leaving party.
2: No, it's just an excuse to
0: get on it.
1: Yeah, right. Yeah, nice. Well, I'll be on the road by that time, Keezy. We'll get into it tomorrow, but we've got a hell of a show with all of our holiday chat, Matariki chat.
0: Yeah, totally, man.
1: That's about it, chat.
2: Plus, Bryn Rudkin's promised to have the head of FIFA on for us.
1: That's right.
0: And India.
1: And we'll be talking to Charlie Gubb about the Warriors' prospects this weekend as well.
2: Probably a debrief of State of O as well.
0: I think so. Hey, listen, it's been an absolute pleasure bringing you The Breakfast Show. Hope you enjoyed it. We will be back tomorrow. So if you did miss out or you're just joining us at the very end of the show, tune in tomorrow and we'll be here again.
2: Or check out the podcast.
0: Yeah.
2: See you tomorrow.
0: Goodbye.
1: Bye.
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20: In this update, a man's lucky to be alive after his car was swept into a raging river near Kaikoura when a bridge washed out overnight. Fire crews say the road just ended without warning, with two cars plunging into the water.
21: One of the occupants of the vehicle had been washed downstream, but somehow managed to climb up the bank around 100 metres downriver, which I'm still not sure how he managed to do that.
20: A state of emergency remains across Kaikoura this morning. More than 170 people have been forced from their homes. The Reserve Bank's decision on interest rates comes out at 2 this afternoon, with the big question being whether it lifts them. ANZ Chief Economist Sharon Zolner says pushing too hard could fire up inflation.
22: The good news is that we don't think the economy necessarily needs that, actually, now that oil prices have calmed down and confidence has started to lift.
20: A North Canterbury hunting competition's pushing ahead with its controversial cat-killing category despite fresh backlash. Animal welfare groups want it gone, but organiser Matt Bailey says critics just don't get rural New Zealand.
23: Because they live in a little Auckland world,

0: and an assist as part of a 13-minute comeback period to snatch a 3-2 round of 16 victory in Atlanta. And Jannik Sinner has eased into a fifth straight Wimbledon semi-final, breezing past Jan Leonard Struff in straight sets. Make the news your own with the new NZ Herald app. Download today and tap into the news that matters.
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3: Coming up, another chance to win your share of 20k with the Pies That Pay this Beer and Pie July. 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

Nirvana's Lithium on Hauraki with Angie. Kia ora, how you doing this morning? I'm here filling in for Beck, who, if you've seen her socials, is running rampant in Japan. It looks blimmin' amazing. I am surviving the school holidays. Do you know why? Because I get to come in here for the next couple of days and blast the tunes. It's U2 release day today. Now, I drove in here, and I'll be honest, look, I feel cringe. I really feel cringe about it, and I think I don't like the fact I really like the new song. Ed is back with his guitar pedals. The rhythm section sounding great. I don't know if it's been served to the radio stations yet, so I'll see if I can get a copy and play for it. The thing is, everything he wants on the other side of cringe. Let's face it, he's Audioslave.

IT guy says update required. Tell him you already did. 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

0: Hauraki, still my all-time favourite Offspring tune, Gotta Get Away. Angie here filling in for Beck. Now, of course, it's the 8th day of Bear and Pie July. How are you bearing and pieing? You going well? I've got a share of $20,000 to give away today. We are giving away $20,000 loot over the course of the month. If you want to get your mitts on a share, listen out for the pie that pays. When you hear 0800 Hauraki, I've got a sweet $250 to give away. Not too far off. Muse still to come, and The Killers... Here's GNR.
1: What we've got here is failure to communicate. Some men you just can't reach. So you get what we had here last week, which is the way he wants it. Well, he gets it.

0: Hauraki, now there's a song that Brendan Flowers sat on for about 10 years. He couldn't quite get it right. He was stuck for lyrics in the second verse. And then along came Trump's first presidency, and Brendan Flowers suddenly had the inspiration. That's their first kind of overtly political tune, Run for Cover, The Killers, from the 2017 album Wonderful, Wonderful. Now, we're going to take a wee break. I'm going to come back with the latest for Tadpole with their new singer, Lauren, and then I'll give you the details as to what we're doing for 12 o'clock rock, because it features one of my all-time favourite artists.
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0: This is Lauren from Tadpole. You're about to check out our new track, Falling Into You. The song is about falling for someone new unexpectedly and the confusion that comes with it, contemplating what to do and what happens next, and then finally embracing the feeling of letting go of control.
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0: Hodak. He got to be said, the brand new singer for Tadpole, Lauren Marshall, she's got a set of pipes in her. Awesome stage presence too. That is the brand new one for Tadpole called Falling Into You for locals only. Now we're in Cancer season, that is the star sign, and today we are celebrating Beck. Beck Hansen. It's his birthday today, born 8th of July 1970, which is making him 56 years old today. Oh, young, 56 years young. Let's go with that. We're going to go three tunes for Beck for midday today for 12 o'clock rock. So what do you want to hear? Give me a text on 3483. You can give me a call, 0800 Hodaki. Bloomin' love Beck. He's like a musical genius, like the Bowie of our time. So let's celebrate him large. We'll take a break and I'll come back with some Pennywise and Gorillaz.
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5: In this update, State Highway 1 near Kaikoura has been shut for almost a day after rockfall, debris and floodwaters up to a metre deep. A state of emergency still in place in the region, with one driver lucky to survive after being swept into a creek when a bridge washed out. Emergency Minister Mark Mitchell.
6: Please, everyone, definitely stay out of floodwaters. My experience in this job in the last 2.5 years is we end up with people either dead or injured if they move into floodwaters.
5: And State Highway 8 between Tekapur and Twizel is closed once again due to snow and ice. The transport agency's Mark Owen.
7: Yeah, we know it's school holidays and people are probably keen to get to ski fields and tourist destinations, but particularly those areas that are shaded, dark and bridge decks, please take extra caution.
5: Police are warning people after someone was spotted walking in the middle of the Waikato Expressway last night, sparking 15 calls. They were found and taken to Huntly Police Station to wait for a family member. And Prince Harry's case against the Daily Mail's publisher has been thrown out, with a judge saying the serious claims of phone hacking and unlawful information gathering weren't proven. The BBC's Helena Wilkinson says Associated Newspapers is calling it a magnificent vindication.
8: They go on to say, as the judgment clearly shows, every single article was legitimately sourced.
4: Hauraki Sport with Maxraft. There's a raft of reasons to choose Maxraft insulated concrete slabs. Like them backing local schools and grassroots sport.
5: In sport, New Zealand Rugby's announced its new head of men's high performance. Yes, former All Black Conrad Smith will begin in the role in September, reporting to new overall high-performance boss Don Tricker. And Switzerland have just won 4-3 on penalties, knocking Colombia out of the FIFA World Cup in their round of 16 match. Make the news your own with the new NZ Herald app. Download today and tap into the news that matters.
4: Jerry and Manaya in the AM, the Big Show in the PM, and always music that rocks. 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

0: Still the choicest baseline ever. Gorillaz teaming up with De La Soul, Feel Good Inc. on Hauraki with Angie here filling in for Beck. It's all a little topsy-turvy on the station this week because I tuned in this morning and it was the big show on The Breakfast Show discussing what would happen if Hoity J did a farewell-style tour like Engelbert Humperdinck just did.
1: You know, I don't go in for the glitz and glam of showbiz, but I would like it.
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1: to be an extravaganza with dancers and all sorts.
3: Yeah, I can see it now. You've got your dancing ladies there. Maybe they're doing the can-can.
1: The can-can?
3: Hoity J comes out. He's dressed to the nines. He's got his woman's boots on. Yeah. As made by Chaos and Harmony. And you're just, Jace, I just see it this way. You're just giving it death, tap dancing up the front there. Just giving it death.
1: Can I be wearing like a tuxedo and a top hat? Oh, no. I'll come out in a tuxedo, my Chaos and Harmony boots, and a Reburger hat.
2: Far out, man. People are going to be queuing to come see this.
0: All right, for more of that, you can tune into the Hauraki Big Show Highlights Podcast on iHeartRadio. Back again tomorrow morning from 6. Now, it is the school holiday, so Jerry and I will be back after that. For those of you stuck in the thick of it, I reckon this is a good one for shaking up some of that tension. Go start a mosh, a circle of death with Pennywise. Broken tribute on Hauraki.

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0: How are you, Seth? Are you getting amongst Beer and Pie July?
2: Oh, I haven't actually had a pie yet, but, you know, come Friday or Thursday tomorrow, it's a long weekend, I think I might go get a smoker shelf pie.
0: Go splash out for the Matariki weekend ahead, mate. Yeah. Hey, I'll hand you $250 to help with that because you called for the pie that pays. All cheers to Dad's pie. So you know that could be the go.
2: Oh, there definitely will be. I'll be having a few pies. I like the mince and cheese and butter chicken ones.
0: That is one way to celebrate the long weekend. Thanks, Dad. Pies on your Seth. Here's the Black Keys on Hauraki.

0: There we go. Good shit. Putting some pre-lunchtime pep into your step with Buck It Up. We're going to take a break and I'll come back with a tune for Highly Suspect. That was kind of their breakthrough tune actually in 2016. It sounds like it was dragged out of the frontman, Johnny Stevens, at about 3 a.m. about a messy breakup. I got that in Stone Temple Pilots next.
1: 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We've teamed up with the legends at Dad's Pies. They've been around for decades, just like us. We've both changed over the years, but we've both kept the same guts and the same values. 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But not just any pies, these are the pies that pay. There's 20 grand worth up for grabs across the month. $250 each time you hear the pirate call play on air. 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

0: Stereophonics just looking on Hauraki with Angie, filling in for Beck. We've got a Beck 12 o'clock rock next. I'm talking Beck Hansen this time round. Musical genius turning 56 today. If there's a particular Beck tune you want to hear, I mean, there have been so many different eras. Give me a text on 3483 real fast, because three for him coming up after the news headlines.
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